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0: stuck in traffic on the Borman, backup on Dickey Road, construction on the toll road.
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For Northwest Indiana, mostly clear overnight tonight with temperatures falling into the low 50s. We'll be near 80 degrees on Friday with mostly sunny skies. Mostly cloudy Friday night with lows in the mid-50s, mid-70s Saturday with partly sunny skies. Mostly sunny on Sunday with highs again in the mid-70s, upper 70s Monday with lots of sunshine. That's your region forecast.

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1: The White House is not confirming if there is a deal on the table with Iran to extend the ceasefire. Today, Treasury Secretary Scott Bessent in the White House press room, peppered with questions about that from reporters, said any deal would have to be subject to President Trump's approval. Meantime, Secretary Bessent says the American economy is doing well. He ran down a list of Trump administration accomplishments, including record tax returns from the One Big Beautiful Bill, growth in 401k accounts, record U.S. energy exports, and the popularity of Trump accounts. U.S. Attorney General Todd Blanch says prosecutions are coming as protesters continue to clash with ICE at a New Jersey immigration detention center.
2: I promise you that those rioters and the violence that we saw on our streets in Jersey the last couple days is not going to be tolerated.
1: Blanch says what's going on at Newark's Delaney Hall are not peaceful protests, but rather sick, quote-unquote, illegal acts against ICE officers. I'm Jim Murray.
3: For Northwest Indiana, mostly clear tonight with temperatures falling into the low 50s. We'll be near 80 degrees on Friday with mostly sunny skies. Mostly cloudy Friday night with temperatures in the mid-50s, mid-70s on Saturday with partly sunny skies. Mostly sunny Sunday with highs in the mid-70s, upper 70s Monday with full sunshine. That's your region forecast.

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For Northwest Indiana, temperatures will be in the low 50s overnight tonight with mostly clear skies, mostly sunny again tomorrow with highs near 80. Mostly cloudy Friday night with lows in the mid-50s, mid-70s Saturday with partly sunny skies, mostly sunny Sunday with highs in the mid-70s, upper 70s on Monday with full sunshine. That's your region forecast. C-103.

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1: Multiple reports that the U.S. and Iran have reached a deal to extend the ceasefire have not been confirmed by the White House. Today, Treasury Secretary Scott Bessent would only tell White House reporters in the press room that any deal would have to be subject to President Trump's approval. A massive natural gas explosion destroyed a Dallas apartment building as officials search for 11 unaccounted for people. Dallas Fire Rescue also confirming 4 injuries as teams seem to be sifting through the rubble as they put out remaining hotspots. The home of Supreme Court Justice Amy Coney Barrett was targeted by a swatting call last night. Police in Northern Virginia say they received a call on a non-emergency line reporting suspicious noise of gunshots at Barrett's address.

0: Fairfax County police officers coordinated with Supreme Court police and confirmed the report was fake. Swatting calls, where individuals falsely call authorities to report criminal threats, have been used to target several public officials in recent years. I'm Jim Rubin.
1: For Northwest Indiana, mostly clear overnight tonight with temperatures falling into the low 50s. We'll be near 80 degrees on Friday with mostly sunny skies. Mostly cloudy Friday night with lows in the mid-50s. Partly sunny Saturday with highs in the mid-70s. Then mostly sunny Sunday with highs again in the mid-70s. Upper 70s on Monday with lots of sunshine. That's your region forecast.

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guess you're getting everything you want. You bought a new car and your career's really taking off. It's like we never even happened, baby. What the f*** is up with that? And good for you, it's like you never even

Northwest Indiana, mostly clear overnight tonight with temperatures falling into the low 50s. We'll be near 80 degrees on Friday with mostly sunny skies. Mostly cloudy Friday night with lows in the mid-50s, mid-70s Saturday with partly sunny skies. Mostly sunny on Sunday with highs again in the mid-70s, upper 70s Monday with lots of sunshine. That's your region forecast.

0: go. There's something I want you to have.
1: Oh, it's beautiful. But wait a minute, isn't this?
0: Yeah, yes it is.
1: But I thought the old lady dropped it into the ocean in the air.
0: Well, baby, I went down and got it for you.
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1: The White House is not confirming if there's a deal on the table with Iran to extend the ceasefire. Treasury Secretary Scott Bessent, speaking to reporters from the White House today, just praised President Trump's efforts.
2: This administration, President Trump, has done something that no other administration is able to do. We have gotten the Iranians to talk about their nuclear program.
1: Bessent would only say any deal would have to be subject to President Trump's approval. Meantime, President Trump's refiling his multi-billion-dollar lawsuit over the Wall Street Journal's report on Jeffrey Epstein's birthday letter. The president is suing his publisher and two journalists over a July 2025 report on a lewd birthday letter to Epstein featuring Trump's name. And Michigan Governor Gretchen Whitmer says she is not running for president in 2028. The high-profile Democrat telling WJBK-TV that she looks forward to taking a break when she leaves office. I'm Jim Rubin.
3: For Northwest Indiana, mostly clear tonight with temperatures falling into the low 50s. We'll be near 80 degrees on Friday with mostly sunny skies. Mostly cloudy Friday night with temperatures in the mid-50s, mid-70s on Saturday with partly sunny skies. Mostly sunny Sunday with highs in the mid-70s, upper 70s Monday with full sunshine. That's your region forecast.

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For Northwest Indiana, temperatures will be in the low 50s overnight tonight with mostly clear skies, mostly sunny again tomorrow with highs near 80. Mostly cloudy Friday night with lows in the mid-50s, mid-70s Saturday with partly sunny skies, mostly sunny Sunday with highs in the mid-70s, upper 70s on Monday with full sunshine. That's your region forecast.

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2: There are multiple reports that the U.S. and Iran have reached a deal to extend the ceasefire, but the White House not confirming that. Today, Treasury Secretary Scott Bessent would only tell White House reporters any deal would have to be approved by President Trump.
3: President Trump has made it very clear, he talked about it at the cabinet meeting, that he has several red lines.
2: The main one, that Iran could not have a nuclear weapon. A massive natural gas explosion destroyed a Dallas apartment building, officials searching for 11 people unaccounted for. Dallas Fire Rescue also confirming 4 injuries, and teams can be seen sifting through the rubble as they put out some hot spots. The No Kings movement planning nationwide protests coinciding with President Trump's 80th birthday on June 14th. 3 sets of No Kings protests have occurred since President Trump returned to office. The first set of demonstrations took place last year on Trump's 79th birthday. I'm Jim Rubin.
4: For Northwest Indiana, mostly clear overnight tonight with temperatures falling into the low 50s. We'll be near 80 degrees on Friday with mostly sunny skies. Mostly cloudy Friday night with lows in the mid-50s. Partly sunny Saturday with highs in the mid-70s. Then mostly sunny Sunday with highs again in the mid-70s. Upper 70s on Monday with lots of sunshine. That's your region forecast.

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For Northwest Indiana, mostly clear overnight tonight with temperatures falling into the low 50s. We'll be near 80 degrees on Friday with mostly sunny skies. Mostly cloudy Friday night with lows in the mid 50s, mid 70s Saturday with partly sunny skies. Mostly sunny on Sunday with highs again in the mid 70s, upper 70s Monday with lots of sunshine. That's your region forecast.

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2: The White House is not confirming if there is a deal on the table with Iran to extend the ceasefire. Today, Treasury Secretary Scott Bessent in the White House press room, peppered with questions about that from reporters, said any deal would have to be subject to President Trump's approval. Meantime, Secretary Bessent says the American economy is doing well. He ran down a list of Trump administration accomplishments, including record tax returns from the One Big Beautiful Bill, growth in 401k accounts, record U.S. energy exports, and the popularity of Trump accounts. U.S. Attorney General Todd Blanch says prosecutions are coming as protesters continue to clash with ICE at a New Jersey immigration detention center.
3: I promise you that those rioters and the violence that we saw on our streets in Jersey the last couple days is not going to be tolerated.
2: Blanch says what's going on at Newark's Delaney Hall are not peaceful protests, but rather sick, quote-unquote, illegal acts against ICE officers. I'm Jim Miller.
4: Here's your forecast for Northwest Indiana. Our beautiful dry stretch of weather continues. It will be cooler, though, along the lakefront each day by about 5 to 10 degrees. Low in the low 50s this morning. Highs approaching 80 this afternoon. Mostly sunny skies. Right around 70 near the lakefront. Mid-50s for our Friday night. Temperatures for our Saturday will be in the mid-70s, upper 60s along

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1: For Northwest Indiana, temperatures this morning in the low 50s. Another beautiful day for our Friday. Mostly sunny skies with highs near 80, about 10 degrees cooler along the lake. Mostly cloudy later tonight, lows dropping into the mid-50s. Saturday and Sunday, highs will be in the mid-70s, upper 60s along the lakefront. Monday of next week, we remain dry, sunny skies with highs in the upper 70s. No chance of rain in our forecast into the middle part of next week. We remain dry. That's your forecast.
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2: There's been no confirmation from the White House yet about multiple reports that the U.S. and Iran have reached a deal to extend the ceasefire. On Thursday, Treasury Secretary Scott Bessent spoke to reporters from the White House press room and was peppered with questions about a possible deal. Bessent would only say that any deal would have to be subject to President Trump's approval. Former Attorney General Pam Bondi is set to appear before a congressional committee on Friday to answer questions about the Justice Department's release of the Epstein files. The closed-door hearing is expected to focus on her handling of the investigation into Epstein and his accomplice, Ghislaine Maxwell. The No Kings movement is planning nationwide protests to coincide with President Trump's 80th birthday. Organizers are speaking out against what they're calling strongman politics and corruption as people gather in protest on June 14th. A watch party will take place in New York City as the headline for the protests, and there will be 18 watch parties in 11 different states. I'm Tammy Trujillo.
3: For Northwest Indiana, our dry, sunny stretch of weather continues. Temperatures in the low 50s this morning. Mostly sunny skies. Highs near 80 for our Friday afternoon, but it will be cooler once again along the lakefront tomorrow and through the weekend. Mid-50s for the low later tonight. Partly sunny on Saturday with highs in the mid-70s. East wind gusting around 20 miles per hour. Sunday, mostly sunny. Highs again in the mid-70s. That's your region forecast.

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1: Temperatures are going to surge, and as a result, it's going to get hot around here.
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2: Here's your forecast for Northwest Indiana. Our beautiful dry stretch of weather continues. It will be cooler, though, along the lakefront each day by about 5 to 10 degrees. Low in the low 50s this morning. Highs approaching 80 this afternoon. Mostly sunny skies. Right around 70 near the lakefront. Mid-50s for our Friday night. Temperatures for our Saturday will be in the mid-70s. Upper 60s along the lakefront with an east wind gusting around 20 miles per hour. Sunday mostly sunny. Highs in the mid-70s. Upper 60s along the lakefront. Monday sunny skies. Highs in the upper 70s.
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1: There's still no confirmation from the White House about multiple reports that the U.S. and Iran have reached a deal to extend the ceasefire. On Thursday, Treasury Secretary Scott Bessent spoke to reporters in the White House press room and was peppered with questions about a possible deal. All he would say is that any deal would be subject to President Trump's approval. The rain has been falling across the southeast as millions in the region hunker down for what could be days of thunderstorms. The surge of precipitation comes just days before the start of the Atlantic hurricane season. It also comes after storms in Texas earlier in the week prompted numerous water rescues due to flash flooding. Former NHL star Claude Lemieux has died at the age of 60. The NHL Alumni Association announced his passing on Thursday. TMZ reports he died by suicide. He appeared publicly Monday in Montreal before Game 3 of the Eastern Conference Final. Lemieux played 21 seasons in the NHL and won 4 Stanley Cups with the Montreal Canadiens, New Jersey Devils, and Colorado Avalanche. I'm Tammy Trujillo.
2: For Northwest Indiana, temperatures this morning in the low 50s. Another beautiful day for our Friday. Mostly sunny skies with highs near 80, about 10 degrees cooler along the lake. Mostly cloudy later tonight, lows dropping into the mid-50s. Saturday and Sunday, highs will be in the mid-70s, upper 60s along the lakefront. Monday of next week, we remain dry, sunny skies with highs in the upper 70s. No chance of rain in our forecast into the middle part of next week. We remain dry. That's your forecast.

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2: For Northwest Indiana, our dry, sunny stretch of weather continues. Temperatures in the low 50s this morning. Mostly sunny skies. Highs near 80 for our Friday afternoon, but it will be cooler once again along the lakefront tomorrow and through the weekend. Mid-50s for the low later tonight. Partly sunny on Saturday with highs in the mid-70s. East wind gusting around 20 miles per hour. Sunday, mostly sunny. Highs again in the mid-70s. That's your region forecast.
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1: After all you put me through, you think I despise you. But in the end, I want to thank you, because you made me that much stronger. 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
1: Vice President Vance says the United States is very close to finalizing an agreement with Iran, though several talking points remain. U.S. officials say the two sides have tentatively agreed to a 60-day extension of the ceasefire, the reopening of the Strait of Hormuz, and new talks on Iran's nuclear program. The proposed agreement of understanding still requires approval from President Trump and Iranian leaders. Former Attorney General Pam Bondi is set to appear before a congressional committee today to answer questions about the Justice Department's release of the Epstein files. The closed-door hearings expected to focus on her handling of the investigation into Epstein and his accomplice, Ghislaine Maxwell. A Blue Origin rocket exploded on the launch pad at Cape Canaveral Thursday night. An engine test of the Blue Origin New Glenn rocket was taking place when officials say it experienced an anomaly. Company owner Jeff Bezos confirmed the rocket was lost. There were no deaths or injuries reported. I'm Tammy Trujillo.
2: Here's your forecast for Northwest Indiana. Our beautiful dry stretch of weather continues. It will be cooler, though, along the lakefront each day by about 5 to 10 degrees. Low in the low 50s this morning. Highs approaching 80 this afternoon. Mostly sunny skies. Right around 70 near the lakefront. Mid-50s for our Friday night. Temperatures for our Saturday will be in the mid-70s. Upper 60s along the lakefront with an east wind gusting around 20 miles per hour. Sunday mostly sunny. Highs in the mid-70s. Upper 60s along the lakefront. Monday sunny skies. Highs in the upper 70s.

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2: For Northwest Indiana, temperatures this morning in the low 50s. Another beautiful day for our Friday. Mostly sunny skies with highs near 80, about 10 degrees cooler along the lake. Mostly cloudy later tonight, lows dropping into the mid-50s. Saturday and Sunday, highs will be in the mid-70s, upper 60s along the lakefront. Monday of next week, we remain dry, sunny skies with highs in the upper 70s. No chance of rain in our forecast into the middle part of next week. We remain dry. That's your forecast.
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1: No injuries have been reported

0: deal, according to Vice President Vance. U.S. officials say the two sides have tentatively agreed to a 60-day extension of the ceasefire, the reopening of the Strait of Hormuz, and new talks on Iran's nuclear program. The proposed agreement of understanding still requires approval from President Trump and Iranian leaders, and Vance noted that negotiators are still going back and forth over issues related to Iran's nuclear capabilities. And at least three people are dead after a natural gas explosion devastated a Dallas apartment building. The explosion created a fire that had 100 firefighters battling the blaze. I'm Mark Mayfield.
1: For Northwest Indiana, our dry, sunny stretch of weather continues. Temperatures in the low 50s this morning. Mostly sunny skies. Highs near 80 for our Friday afternoon, but it will be cooler once again along the lakefront tomorrow and through the weekend. Mid-50s for the low later tonight. Partly sunny on Saturday with highs in the mid-70s. East wind gusting around 20 miles per hour. Sunday, mostly sunny. Highs again in the mid-70s. That's your region forecast.

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2: Here's your forecast for Northwest Indiana. Our beautiful dry stretch of weather continues. It will be cooler, though, along the lakefront each day by about 5 to 10 degrees. Low in the low 50s this morning. Highs approaching 80 this afternoon. Mostly sunny skies. Right around 70 near the lakefront. Mid-50s for our Friday night. Temperatures for our Saturday will be in the mid-70s. Upper 60s along the lakefront with an east wind gusting around 20 miles per hour. Sunday mostly sunny. Highs in the mid-70s. Upper 60s along the lakefront. Monday sunny skies. Highs in the upper 70s.
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2: The U.S. and Iran are close to a deal, according to Vice President Vance. U.S. officials say the two sides have tentatively agreed to a 60-day extension of the ceasefire, the reopening of the Strait of Hormuz, and new talks on Iran's nuclear program. The proposed agreement of understanding still requires approval from President Trump and Iranian leaders, and Vance noted that negotiators are still going back and forth over issues related to Iran's nuclear capabilities. Anthropic is currently the world's most valuable artificial intelligence startup. Tammy Trujillo fills us in.
3: The company reached a $965 billion valuation after announcing Thursday that it raised $65 billion from private investors. The announcement put Anthropic ahead of OpenAI, which reached an $852 billion valuation in March. I'm Tammy Trujillo.
2: And in a closed-door hearing, former Attorney General Pam Bondi is expected to face questions from a congressional committee today over the Justice Department's release of the Epstein files. I'm Mark Nayfield.
4: In Indianapolis, Governor Mike Braun Wednesday ceremonially signed a new law expanding property tax relief for Hoosier veterans. The governor's office says under the measure, totally disabled veterans are eligible for a 100% deduction of the assessed value of their homestead, meaning they will not owe property taxes on their primary residence. The benefit also applies to eligible surviving spouses who do not remarry. The law also creates new property tax credits for eligible veterans. And under the law, property tax statements will be required to include information about available deductions and credits, including veteran deductions and credits and senior credits, to provide clear information about relief residents may be eligible to receive. In LaPorte, the LaPorte County Family YMCA Wednesday said it wants to locate the new YMCA facility in the city next to Fox Memorial Park. Officials with the YMCA said the nearly 40-acre site on Truesdale Avenue allows for future expansion and additional amenities and was chosen after careful evaluation of potential sites. They'd like community input on the project and say proposed plans need city approval. The YMCA says they also remain committed to the Michigan City, Elston, and Long Beach branches and the communities they serve in LaPorte County. Your forecast for the region coming up. I'm Laura Velushko.
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6: Friday morning commute looks okay early. Our volume will start building in short order, but for now, we're moving along pretty well, free and clear on our highways and expressways across northwest Indiana. If you happen to be headed to Chicago this morning, inbound forward to the Ryans, looking good. Something you'd like to tell us, you can give us a call. If it's safe to do so, please, 219-405-7743, our hotline. Scott Rosenberg, Region News Team Traffic.
4: For northwest Indiana, highs in the lower 80s this afternoon. Calm wind becoming south-southeast around 5 miles per hour. Partly cloudy tonight with a low around 54. Saturday, mostly sunny skies, highs around the mid-70s. Saturday night, mostly cloudy with lows in the lower 50s. Sunday, continued dry, partly sunny skies, highs again around the mid-70s, with lows around the mid-50s Sunday night. And Monday, mostly sunny skies with a high near 77.
7: Good morning. Happy Friday. It's 5:06. And in Crown Point, it's 53. It's 52 in Dyer. And along the lakefront in Hammond, it's 55.
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1: I never met you, but I wanted to invite you to the party. And you walked in with those green eyes, never stolen by nobody. And they flicker to the future for a moment I could picture. Then you touch

0: it. Good morning, Z107. It's Brooke. It's a little bit cooler out this morning than it has been the past couple of mornings. I still have on flip-flops. I'm still not wearing a jacket. It's still okay to do that, but it is definitely... I mean, I think yesterday when I came in, it was like 61, 62... Today it's more like 55, so yeah, it's not horrible. It's going to warm up, too. That's the most important thing. And the weekend, yeah, the weekend is getting ready to begin. That's the most important thing. Oh, I know, it's still early on this Friday morning, but, you know, if you are up moving around trying to get your day started, hopefully things are off to a good start. Let's check our weather right now and also traffic.
1: Moving along in pretty good shape early on a Friday morning across northwest Indiana. Our highways and expressways are trouble-free right now. No incidents or accidents to report. If you're heading inbound to Chicago, forward to the Ryan looks good. Our volume will begin building quickly here, and then we'll start to slow down through our Klein Avenue corridor between 80 and 94 and the Lakeshore with the roadwork lane restrictions that are there. Something you'd like to tell us, give us a call, 219-405-7743, our hotline. Scott Rosenberg, Region News Team Traffic.
2: For northwest Indiana, highs in the lower 80s this afternoon. Calm wind becoming south-southeast around 5 miles per hour. Partly cloudy tonight with a low around 54. Saturday, mostly sunny skies, highs around the mid-70s. Saturday night, mostly cloudy with lows in the lower 50s. Sunday, continued dry, partly sunny skies, highs again around the mid-70s, with lows around the mid-50s Sunday night. And Monday, mostly sunny skies with a high near 77.
0: At 518, it's 54 degrees in North Judson, and in Lowell, it's 53.
1: Summer weather in the region. It brings the heat.
3: Temperatures are going to surge, and as a result, it's going to get hot around here.
1: It brings the storms.
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0: I brought in the weirdest breakfast today. I don't know. I doubt I'll get through it all. So yesterday, I went to King Euro, and I got a Euro, and I could only eat half of it. They're just so big. So I have half a Euro. Then for dinner, because I was super lazy, I went to Panera, and I got a sandwich, and I only ate half the sandwich. So I have half that sandwich, and then I have half a peanut butter and jelly. Then I have some yogurt, blueberries, and a banana. Tell me that's not an odd breakfast. It's a lot, too. So I doubt that I will get through it all. But, yeah, this morning I'm just like, oh, I'll take this, and, oh, yeah, the yogurt, too. So I think the studio could smell rather interesting later on this morning because those gyros, man, they omit an odor. A good one if you like the sandwich. But, yeah, definitely will smell up the studio. I have no doubt.
1: In Porter County, the town of Chesterton says North Calumet Avenue will be closed between State Road 49 and 900 North from 7 a.m. to 5 p.m. today, Friday, May 29th. A news release said NIPSCO will be working on three utility poles located off the roadway and need to unload matting for heavy equipment to run on. Additionally, NDOT will close the north and southbound turn lanes from 49 onto North Calumet. In Northwest Indiana, to accommodate passengers going to see Morgan Wallen at Soldier Field next month, the South Shore Line will stop select trains at Metra's 18th Street station, which connects passengers directly to the Soldier Field entrance via a pedestrian walkway. 18th Street Station is not a regularly scheduled stop, so passengers should purchase tickets for Museum Campus 11th Street. The concert is Friday, June 19th and Saturday, June 20th. Several trains will serve 18th Street Station for Morgan Wallen, the South Shore Line said, and riders are asked to cross-reference the train schedule to find all station stop times for your selected train. There is a renewed massive bipartisan push to keep AM radio inside your dashboard. Michael Kastner reports.
2: 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Florida Congressman Gus Belarakis warns that when hurricanes strike and cell towers fail, AM radio is a critical emergency lifeline for local news and evacuation orders.
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2: 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I'm Michael Kastner.
1: 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I'm Laura Belushko.
4: Friday morning volume on the rise, and we're starting to ride the brakes northbound Klein Avenue, just north of 8094, squeezing into the work zone. All of our other highways and expressways looking pretty good and trouble-free so far this morning. If you're headed to Chicago, forward to the Ryan, that is moving along in pretty good shape. South Shore Trains reporting on time. 219-405-7743 is our hotline. Scott Rosenberg, Region News Team Traffic.
1: For Northwest Indiana, highs in the lower 80s this afternoon. Calm wind becoming south-southeast around 5 miles per hour. Partly cloudy tonight with a low around 54. Saturday, mostly sunny skies, highs around the mid-70s. Saturday night, mostly cloudy with lows in the lower 50s. Sunday, continued dry, partly sunny skies, highs again around the mid-70s, with lows around the mid-50s Sunday night. And Monday, mostly

0: Sunny skies with a high near 77.
1: It's 54 degrees in La Porte at 535 and 55 in Chesterton.
2: The White Sox captured a series victory after topping the Twins 6-2 in their finale in Chicago. Davis Martin earned the win after striking out five over six innings. Randall Grichuk with a three-run double. The Sox have won back-to-back games, three of their last four. They're in second place in the AL Central at 29-27. Eric Fetty takes the ball against the Tigers this evening at Ray Field, 6:40. The Cubs split their four-game set against the Pirates with a 7-2 win in Pittsburgh last night. Ian Happ broke the game open with a two-run home run in the top of the eighth, while Colin Ray earned his fifth win. The Cubs are in second place in the NL Central with a 31-26 record. They send Shota Imanaga to the mound against the Cardinals in St. Louis tonight at 6:15. The Railcats bats exploded in the third inning, leading to a 9-3 win over the Winnipeg Goldeyes. The Cats welcome Cleburne to U.S. Steel Yard for a weekend series. Tonight's game starts at 6:45. The Corndogs were edged 5-4 by the Little Calumet Beavers in Region Collegiate League action yesterday. The NBA Western Conference Finals are heading to a Game 7 Saturday. The Spurs blew out the Thunder 118-91 in front of their home crowd last night. The Fever fell short of the Golden State Valkyries after a 90-88 loss in San Francisco. Caitlin Clark led the Fever in scoring with 16 points. Indiana will visit the Portland Fire tomorrow. Sky aim to avoid a fourth loss in a row when they host the Minnesota Lynx tonight. NHL, Carolina will host the Montreal Canadiens in Game 5 of the Eastern Conference Final. The Hurricanes lead the series 3-1. The winner of the series will face off with the Vegas Golden Knights in the West. The halfway point of the NASCAR Cup Series is here. The drivers square off in the Cracker Barrel 400 from Nashville Super Speedway on Sunday. I'm Scott Rosenberg. That's sports.

0: The playlist, Z107. So, you know what I was thinking? I was thinking about this yesterday because I drove by Portage High School, and I was saying to myself, well, you know, if they're not out of school yet, they're going to be out soon. Remember when you were a kid and it was the last day of school for the year? Oh, that was like the best day ever. So all the kids who are getting out of school, I envy you. I envy you big time. Enjoy it while you can. All right, May 29th. Oh my goodness. Yes, it is May 29th. And we have birthdays to celebrate. So let's see what we've got here. Oh, Riley Keough. Riley Keough, who is Elvis's granddaughter, is 37 years old today. Carmelo Anthony is 42. Mel B, Spice Girl Mel B, she is 51 years old today. Daniel Tosh is also 51. Laverne Cox is 54. Noel Gallagher of Oasis is 59. Blair from The Facts of Life, Lisa Welchel, is 63. Melissa Etheridge is 65. Rupert Everett, 67. Annette Bening, she's only 68 years old. I thought she was older. Well, she's not. LaToya Jackson is 70. And, John Hinckley, 71. And finally, Danny Elfman. Danny Elfman, originally Oingo Boingo, and then he started composing songs for movies. He's 73.
1: Traffic moving to and from the lakeshore via Klein Avenue, and it's the northbound side that's bunched up right now. Just north of 80-94, squeezing into the work zone there. But we've got delays on the southbound side as well, particularly right around the toll road and the 12 and 20 exchange there. If you're headed to Chicago this morning early, forward to the Ryan, that looks good. No problems along the Borman east and west. Also, I-94 through Porter and LaPorte counties and in and out of southwest Michigan. That all looks good. I-65 from the Lakeshore to Lafayette, free and clear. 219-405-7743, our hotline. Scott Rosenberg, Region News Team Traffic.
2: For Northwest Indiana, highs in the lower 80s this afternoon. Calm wind becoming south-southeast around 5 miles per hour. Partly cloudy tonight with a low around 54. Saturday, mostly sunny skies, highs around the mid-70s. Saturday night, mostly cloudy with lows in the lower 50s. Sunday, continued dry, partly sunny skies, highs again around the mid-70s, with lows around the mid-50s Sunday night. And Monday, mostly sunny skies with a high near 77.
0: It's 549 and 54 degrees in Portage and also 54 in Valparaiso.
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1: 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But wait a minute, isn't this?
0: Yeah, yes it is.
1: But I thought the old lady dropped it into the ocean in the air.
0: Well, baby, I went down and got it for you.
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1: Vice President J.D. Vance says that the United States is very close to finalizing an agreement with Iran, though several talking points remain. U.S. officials say the two sides have tentatively agreed to a 60-day extension of the ceasefire, the reopening of the Strait of Hormuz, and new talks on Iran's nuclear program. The bodies of 6 out of 9 missing victims at the Nippon Dynawave packaging plant chemical implosion in Longview, Washington, have been recovered. They were found in an area where workers were preparing for their next shift. The search continues for 3 missing people. 8 people are confirmed dead and 7 people were injured. Gracie Abrams is going back out on the road. The Grammy-nominated singer announced the Look at My Life tour on social media Thursday with 37 dates planned. The tour kicks off in Denver on December 2nd and ends in Brooklyn, New York on March 20th. Tickets go on sale June 5th. I'm Michael Kastner.
2: In Indianapolis, the Indiana DNR says track chairs stolen from Fort Harrison State Park have been returned. A news release also said 2 stolen Vietnam War-era helmets are still missing and the investigation is ongoing. Conservation officers say 6 DNR buildings were broken into and vandalized about a month ago, and several items were stolen, including 2 all-terrain electric-powered wheelchairs meant to help people with limited mobility explore off-road environments. The chairs were just recently purchased to expand access to the outdoors at state parks. In Valparaiso, residents are invited to a neighborhood workshop called Reimagining the Neighborhood Directory, focused on updating the city of Valparaiso's content hub for neighborhood organizations to access resources and get involved. It's designed for both established neighborhood leaders and residents interested in getting more involved in supporting their neighborhoods. City leaders say they want to hear from residents and give them an opportunity to share their ideas for what they need, what has worked, and how the city of Valparaiso can help. The event is Tuesday, June 16th, 5:30 to 7 p.m. at the Forest Park Welter Room on Sheffield Drive. You'll find more information and registration information on the Region News Team Facebook page. 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
4: Jammed up on the ramp now, connecting northbound 65 to westbound 80 94. We've got a vehicle on its side, a vehicle with a trailer. That is in the right shoulder and the right lane of that connecting ramp just before you merge onto the westbound side of the Borman Expressway. So this ramp is jammed up in its entirety all the way to the end there just before you merge. You need to favor the left-hand side while you're on the ramp to sift through those delays. And those delays are going to build. We're going to start to see delays northbound on 65 approaching Ridge Road as well pretty soon as these delays continue to build. Looks like this vehicle on its side, it's going to take it a little while to get it uprighted and out of there. 219-405-7743, our hotline. Scott Rosenberg, Region News Team Traffic.
2: For Northwest Indiana, highs in the lower 80s this afternoon. Calm wind becoming south-southeast around 5 miles per hour. Partly cloudy tonight with a low around 54. Saturday, mostly sunny skies, highs around the mid-70s. Saturday night, mostly cloudy with lows in the lower 50s. Sunday, continued dry, partly sunny skies, highs again around the mid-70s, with lows around the mid-50s Sunday night. And Monday, mostly sunny skies with a high near 77.
5: It's 6:06 Friday morning and 53 degrees in Griffith. It's 54 in South Haven and along the lakefront in Long Beach. It's 56.

Yes, Z107, it's Brooke. And I was just thinking for some reason, and I know this is a long ways off. It's not even 7 a.m. It's just a little after 6. And this weekend is going to be the perfect weekend if you like to get out and about and maybe check out restaurants or go grab a drink with a friend and sometimes even bring your dog.

0: This is a great weekend for outdoor dining. Yeah, that's my point. And there are a lot of great places where you can sit outside. Patios pretty much have just opened. So back in the day, what happened on this day? Well, in 1916, the official flag of President of the United States is adopted. In 1943, meat and cheese were rationed here in the United States. Candid Camera. Remember that show? It's a comedy variety show. Yeah, it premiered on NBC. Let's see. Larry Bird beats out Michael Larry Bird beats out Magic Johnson for NBA Rookie of the Year in 1980. And listen to this, okay? This is a weird one. In 1987, Michael Jackson attempts to buy the Elephant Man's remains. Yes, the Elephant Man. He wanted the Elephant Man's remains. And that was 1987. Ew.
1: Vehicle hauling a trailer on its side on the ramp from northbound 65 connecting to westbound 8094, and it's blocking the right lane just before the merge onto the westbound Borman. So this ramp in its entirety is jammed up, and we're starting to see overflow delays northbound 65 as you're approaching Ridge Road now as well. So expect it's going to take you some time to get through this. You need the favor of the left-hand side. That's how you sneak by it. It's blocking the right lane on the ramp just before the westbound Borman merge, the ramp from northbound 65 to westbound 8094. 219-405-7743, our hotline, Scott Rosenberg, Region News Team Traffic.
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2: For Northwest Indiana, highs in the lower 80s this afternoon. Calm wind becoming south-southeast around 5 miles per hour. Partly cloudy tonight with a low around 54. Saturday, mostly sunny skies. Highs around the mid-70s. Saturday night, mostly cloudy with lows in the lower 50s. Sunday, continued dry, partly sunny skies. Highs again around the mid-70s with lows around the mid-50s Sunday night. And Monday, mostly sunny skies with a high near 77.
0: At 620, it's 53 degrees in Munster and also 53 in Merrillville.
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a mess going on. Northbound 65 on to westbound 8094. It's on the ramp. Yeah, you're going to hear all about it. Scott Rosenberg, he will update you in just a little bit. It's 626 with Megan Trainor on Z107. I think it's

0: The Regents playlist, Z107. What's up? It is Brooke Hunter Friday. You know, I will complain about this, I have a feeling, until, I don't know, a few weeks after the 4th of July. But again, this is for like now the 5th night in a row, maybe 6th night. These kids are outside just blowing stuff up, fireworks. And they start, because I'll doze off and then I'll wake up. So I think they start like around 9 o'clock. Then the dogs bark. I have a window open in my bedroom, but I don't want to close it because nights like last night were perfect for having the window open. You don't need the air on. But these fireworks are going to kill me. We have headlines right now with the Region News team, and we've also got traffic, weather, and sports on the way.
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2: In Porter County, part of U.S. 6 will be closed for 2 months between Valparaiso and Westville starting this Monday, June 1st. NDOT says the closure on U.S. 6 between Mander Road and County Road 350 East is for a bridge deck overlay at Coffee Creek and will continue through the end of July. The detour uses State Road 49 and State Road 2. In Winfield, the Lake County Highway Department says 109th Avenue between Iowa and Arizona will have lane restrictions this Saturday, May 30th, and Monday and Tuesday, June 1st and 2nd. Crews will be taking care of road maintenance from 7 a.m. to 6 p.m. each day. Flaggers will be on site to help direct drivers during construction. In Lake County, Humane Indiana Wildlife invites the community to a one-of-a-kind evening event in Cedar Lake this weekend. Nocturnal Nature Night is Saturday, May 30th,

0: 5 to 9 p.m. at the Cedar Lake Friary. Humane Indiana Wildlife says it's a chance to connect with native wildlife through interactive experiences, educational activities, and unforgettable encounters with ambassador animals, including owls, skunks, opossums, and more. Humane Indiana Wildlife Senior Director and Rehabilitator Nicole Harmon says it's an opportunity to experience the beauty of our local nocturnal animals up close while learning how everyone can play a role in protecting them. Admission is $20 per vehicle, discounted pricing available for seniors and children under 12. Tickets will be available at the gate, cash and card accepted. Proceeds from Nocturnal Nature Night directly support Humane Indiana's Wildlife Rehabilitation and Education Center, which provides critical care to thousands of orphaned and injured wild animals every year. We have more information at Animal Corner and Green Zone at our websites. Your forecast for the region coming up. I'm Laura Velushko.
1: Vehicle hauling a trailer on its side on the ramp from northbound 65 connecting to westbound 8094, and it's blocking the right lane just before the merge onto the westbound Borman. So this ramp in its entirety is jammed up. We're starting to see overflow delays northbound 65 as you're approaching Ridge Road now as well. So expect it's going to take you some time to get through this. You need the favor of the left-hand side. That's how you sneak by it. It's blocking the right lane on the ramp just before the westbound Borman merge, the ramp from northbound 65 to westbound 8094. 219-405-7743, our hotline, Scott Rosenberg, Region News Team Traffic.
0: For Northwest Indiana, highs in the lower 80s this afternoon. Calm wind becoming south-southeast around 5 miles per hour. Partly cloudy tonight with a low around 54. Saturday, mostly sunny skies, highs around the mid-70s. Saturday night, mostly cloudy with lows in the lower 50s. Sunday, continued dry, partly sunny skies, highs again around the mid-70s, with lows around the mid-50s Sunday night. And Monday, mostly sunny skies with a high near 77.
2: It's 6:33 and 55 degrees in Wheatfield, 54 in Couts, and time now for sports. Here's Scott Rosenberg.
1: The White Sox captured a series victory after topping the Twins 6-2 in their finale in Chicago. Davis Martin earned the win after striking out five over six innings. Randall Grichuk with a three-run double. The Sox have won back-to-back games, three of their last four. They're in second place in the AL Central at 29-27. Eric Betty takes the ball against the Tigers this evening at Wray Field, 6:40. The Cubs split their four-game set against the Pirates with a 7-2 win in Pittsburgh last night. Ian Happ broke the game open with a two-run home run in the top of the eighth, while Colin Ray earned his fifth win. The Cubs are in second place in the NL Central with a 31-26 record. They send Shota Imanaga to the mound against the Cardinals in St. Louis tonight at 6:15. The Railcats bats exploded in the third inning, leading to a 9-3 win over the Winnipeg Goldeyes. The Cats welcome Cleburne to U.S. Steel Yard for a weekend series. Tonight's game starts at 6:45. The Corn Dogs were edged 5-4 by the Little Calumet Beavers in Region Collegiate League action yesterday. The NBA Western Conference Finals are heading to a Game 7 Saturday. The Spurs blew out the Thunder 118-91 in front of their home crowd last night. The Fever fell short of the Golden State Valkyries after a 90-88 loss in San Francisco. Caitlin Clark led the Fever in scoring with 16 points. Indiana will visit the Portland Fire tomorrow. Sky aim to avoid a fourth loss in a row when they host the Minnesota Lynx tonight. NHL, Carolina will host the Montreal Canadiens in Game 5 of the Eastern Conference Final. The Hurricanes lead the series 3-1. The winner of the series will face off with the Vegas Golden Knights in the West. The halfway point of the NASCAR Cup Series is here. The drivers square off in the Cracker Barrel 400 from Nashville Super Speedway on Sunday. I'm Scott Rosenberg. That's sports.

0: shows, because, you know, they did do something. They got back together for the CMAs, which was last Monday, I do believe. And speaking of concerts, you know, the grandstand shows at the Porter County Fair, we've got some good ones this year, like Max McNown. Trace Atkins is going to be there. So is Bailey Zimmerman and Florida. So if you want to get tickets for any of these shows, because they are still available, though I don't know for how long they'll be available. So I get them now if you want to go. And you can get those tickets by going to PorterCountyFair.com.
1: Traffic slowly sneaking by on the ramp from northbound 65 to westbound 80-94. We got a vehicle and trailer on its side blocking the right lane, so traffic sneaking by in the left lane of that ramp. And this crash is just before you merge onto the westbound Borman Expressway. So the entirety of that ramp is jammed up, and northbound 65 delays start around 53rd right now, not long after 61st. So you may want to choose an alternate connecting from northbound 65 to westbound 80-94, maybe hop on Route 30 over to Route 41 right now. Klein Avenue, we've got delays in either direction between 80-94 and the 1220 exchange, just north between 80-94 and the Lakeshore. There, inbound Ford to the Ryan looks okay. Scott Rosenberg, Region News Team traffic.
2: For Northwest Indiana, highs in the lower 80s this afternoon. Calm wind becoming south-southeast around 5 miles per hour. Partly cloudy tonight with a low around 54. Saturday, mostly sunny skies, highs around the mid-70s. Saturday night, mostly cloudy with lows in the lower 50s. Sunday, continued dry, partly sunny skies, highs again around the mid-70s, with lows around the mid-50s Sunday night. And Monday, mostly sunny skies with a high near 77.
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The Region's Playlist, Z107. It's just a little before 7 o'clock Friday. And, you know, we do have headlines coming up next with the Region News Team. And we'll also take a look at the roads and our forecast. And don't forget that at 5 o'clock this afternoon, another retro weekend begins here on Z107.

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2: White House says that the U.S. and Iran have agreed in principle on a deal to extend the ceasefire for 60 days, but President Trump hasn't yet signed off on it. Iran says the text of the memorandum hasn't yet been finalized. Former Attorney General Pam Bondi is set to appear before Congress this morning for questions about the Justice Department's release of the Epstein files. The closed-door congressional hearing is expected to focus on her

0: handling of the investigation into Jeffrey Epstein and his accomplice, Ghislaine Maxwell. Engineers at UC San Diego have developed a wearable ultrasound patch for high-risk pregnancies. More from Tammy Trujillo.
1: They say it's soft, comfortable, and can monitor a fetus continuously for hours at a time. In clinical tests, the patch was able to detect abnormal fetal signals that prompted medical intervention. The study is published in Nature Biotechnology.
0: I'm Michael Kastner.
2: In Hobart, residents are invited to join city leaders for upcoming whiteboard sessions at the Hobart Community Center. The city says these are focused breakout sessions that will give participants an opportunity to share ideas, discuss priorities, and help guide future community investments. All sessions will be from 5 p.m. to 6:30. The first is coming up June 8th, when the discussion will be focused on streets, sidewalks, and alleys. We've shared more information on the Region News Team Facebook page. In Indianapolis, the Indiana Department of Natural Resources says the two all-terrain electric-powered track chairs that were stolen last month from Fort Harrison State Park have been returned. They're meant to help people with limited mobility explore off-road environments. The DNR used grants to buy 45 of them, along with portable generators for each state park and inn, delivering them in March. A news release also said two stolen Vietnam War-era helmets are still missing and the investigation is ongoing. In Munster, a Columbia Avenue construction update. The town says road work begins today, Friday, May 29th, on two sections of Columbia, between Franlin Parkway and Fisher Street, and between Ridge Road and River Drive. The project will include milling of existing asphalt pavement. Concrete curb gap repairs and paving will follow ongoing storm sewer work. Motorists are advised that traffic patterns may

0: For the moment, everything blocked on that ramp connecting northbound 65 to westbound 8094 just before the merge. A tractor trailer on its side, and it's just been uprighted by a crane there, and there's another wrecker positioned to get it out of there, but it's going to be a few more minutes right now, so they've got things blocked right now, northbound 65 to westbound 8094, and those delays northbound on 65 start shortly after 49th as you're headed north toward the 8094 exchange. 219-405-7743, our hotline. Scott Rosenberg, Region News Team Travis.
1: For Northwest Indiana, highs in the lower 80s this afternoon. Calm wind becoming south-southeast around 5 miles per hour. Partly cloudy tonight with a low around 54. Saturday, mostly sunny skies, highs around the mid-70s. Saturday night, mostly cloudy with lows in the lower 50s. Sunday, continued dry, partly sunny skies, highs again around the mid-70s, with lows around the mid-50s Sunday night. And Monday, mostly sunny skies with a high near 77.
2: At 7:04, it's 54 degrees in Wanata, also 54 in Hobart, and along the lakefront in Burns Harbor, it's 55.

0: right here at Z107. It means we begin a retro weekend. And, you know, Human League, yeah, you'll hear songs from the 80s. You'll also hear songs from the 90s and even the early to, like, mid-2000s. And that is all weekend long. So I have this morning's brain bender question, and here it goes. The average person replaces this every 6 months, even though they should do it more often. It's not anything that you find in your refrigerator. That's your hint. The average person replaces this every 6 months, even though they should do it more often. And it is not something that you need to replace in your refrigerator. It's not food. All right, post your guesses up on the Z107 Facebook page, and I'll tell you the answer around 8:15.
1: NDOT still working on that crash cleanup on the ramp connecting northbound 65 to westbound 80-94. They had both lanes of that ramp blocked right before the merge to westbound 80-94 as they uprighted that overturned semi and got it on a wrecker and hauled out of there. But there's still some stuff to clean up that was on that trailer. Right now, though, they've got that left lane open up again for the time being. For traffic to sneak by. So you need to favor the left-hand side if you're caught up in all that jam-up. And those jam-ups start northbound on I-65 right after 53rd. And it's pretty solid from there all the way onto the ramp connecting to the westbound Borman and all the way to the base of that ramp right before the merge onto the westbound side of 80-94. Once again, it's the left side, the left, kind of the left shoulder, actually, where they've got traffic sneaking by. 219-405-7743, our hotline. Scott Rosenberg, Region News Team Traffic.
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2: For Northwest Indiana, highs in the lower 80s inland this afternoon, lower 70s near the lake. Southeast winds around 5 miles per hour becoming north. Partly cloudy tonight, lows in the mid-50s. Partly cloudy Saturday, highs in the mid-70s. Saturday night, becoming mostly cloudy, lows in the lower 50s. Sunday, mostly cloudy with highs in the mid-70s and lows in the mid-50s Sunday night. Monday, partly cloudy skies, continued dry with highs in the upper 70s inland, upper 60s near the lakefront.
0: It's 55 degrees in DeMott at 717 and 53 in Wheeler.
1: 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It brings the heat.
3: Temperatures are going to surge, and as a result, it's going to get hot around here.
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guess you're getting everything you want. You bought a new car and your career's really taking off. It's like we never even happened.

The Region's playlist, Z107. It's 7:26, and I'm telling you, days like today are what make the winters here in the region worth it, I think. I mean, we're going to see plenty of sun today and highs in the low 80s.

Z107 with Coldplay right there. And did anybody hear the story? This is so bizarre, and it happened in Florida. So there's a woman, and she had a ticket dismissed from February, and a police officer had accused her of using her phone with her right hand while driving. But here's the thing, she doesn't have a right hand. She doesn't have, I mean, most of her right arm is gone. This was all over the news yesterday. Here is a little bit of audio from that police interaction. It's kind of hard to hear, but see if you can hear it. It's, ridiculous what this cop did.

0: Do you want to just call this a day?
1: I want to call it a day. You had a hand up.
0: You just said my right hand.
1: I thought I told you your hand. You had a hand up.
2: So, I mean, come on. What is he thinking? He saw with his own two eyes that she doesn't have her right hand. Yeah, he pursued the ticket, and it goes to court. I mean, tell me that his fellow police officers aren't kind of laughing at him.
3: In Porter County, part of U.S. 6 will be closed for 2 months between Valparaiso and Westville starting this Monday, June 1st. NDOT says the closure on U.S. 6 between Mander Road and County Road 350 East is for a bridge deck overlay at Coffee Creek and will continue through the end of July. The detour uses State Road 49 and State Road 2. In Winfield, the Lake County Highway Department says 109th Avenue between Iowa and Arizona will have lane restrictions this Saturday, May 30th, and Monday and Tuesday, June 1st and 2nd. Crews will be taking care of road maintenance from 7 a.m. to 6 p.m. each day. Flaggers will be on site to help direct drivers during construction. In Lake County, Humane Indiana Wildlife invites the community to a one-of-a-kind evening event in Cedar Lake this weekend. Nocturnal Nature Night is Saturday, May 30th, 5 to 9 p.m. at the Cedar Lake Friary. Humane Indiana Wildlife says it's a chance to connect with native wildlife through interactive experiences, educational activities, and unforgettable encounters with ambassador animals, including owls, skunks, opossums, and more. Humane Indiana Wildlife Senior Director and Rehabilitator Nicole Harmon says it's an opportunity to experience the beauty of our local nocturnal animals up close while learning how everyone can play a role in protecting them. Admission is $20 per vehicle. 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Tickets will be available at the gate, cash and card accepted. Proceeds from Nocturnal Nature Night directly support Humane Indiana's Wildlife Rehabilitation and Education Center, which provides critical care to thousands of orphaned and injured wild animals every year. We have more information at Animal Corner and Green Zone at our websites. 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I'm Laura Velushko.
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5: Well, an overturned tractor trailer on the ramp from northbound 65 to westbound 8094 has been uprighted and pulled out of there, but we still have crews assembled on the right-hand side at the base of that ramp right before the westbound 8094 merge from northbound 65, and traffic still just sneaking by on the far left side and the left shoulder with those crews still cleaning up what's left of that crash. So once again, this is the ramp from northbound 65 to westbound 8094. It's the right lane that's blocked, so you need to favor the left-hand side. If you're trying to sift through those delays, you may want to skip that exchange and use Route 30 headed over to Sherrillville and Route 41 instead if you're headed north on 65, because right after 61st, you're going to hit these bumper-to-bumper delays right now because of this crash on the ramp from northbound 65 to westbound 8094. 219-405-7743, our hotline. Scott Rosenberg, Region News Team Traffic. Region News Team Meteorologist Matt Wins. Wow, I'm counting on a spectacular late spring weekend.
6: Well, you're counting right. Yeah, I keep wanting to call it a summer weekend. You're right. It's still late spring around here. We got a lot more of this to go. But, Scott, what a beautiful pattern. I mean, really, we talked about this yesterday. This is the best spot in the entire weather map across the United States. There's rain west, there's rain east, there's rain south, there's rain north. And we're just going to settle into this nice, dry pattern. And overall, what we're going to see, pretty similar forecast over the next couple days. It is going to turn a little bit cooler tomorrow. But every single day between now and Tuesday, we're going to have sunshine, but we're also going to have high clouds. And those high clouds are coming off of that rain out in the plains. I don't expect any rain, just some wispy clouds that'll make for a nice sunrise and nice sunset every single day. So let's dive into the details today. Warmer. We've got a weak front that'll be moving in this afternoon and evening, so we're warmer out ahead of that. We'll reach the low 80s today. Sunshine with high clouds. Tonight that front goes by, and temperatures will drop back down into the 50s, so comfortably cool for your Friday evening plans. And then for your Saturday, Sunday, pretty uniform both days. We'll have sunshine with wispy high clouds. We're in the mid-70s for highs on Saturday, mid-70s on Sunday as well. And then we get into the upper 70s on Monday, likely near 80 on Tuesday into Wednesday. Sunshine continues all the way through next week. If I'm looking for a chance of rain, I'm looking at next Thursday night into Friday as our next major chance. We also could have a stray shower get in here sometime early Monday morning, as we've got another weak front going through. But

0: got beautiful weather, and that humidity stays low all the way through the middle of next week. It'll start to rise towards next weekend.
1: Ah, boy, and I happen to love wispy high clouds.
0: They're the best kind of high clouds.
1: That's
0: those
1: right.
0: Little wispies.
1: I'm going to get out my easel and my oil paints.
0: I thought it was already out this morning. Isn't that how you kick off your Fridays?
1: That's right, with my mighty brush, if you remember that guy.
0: That's right. I do remember that guy.
1: That's right. It's the Region News Team Meteorologist Matt Wintz. We'll hear from you again coming up lunchtime, 12 o'clock.
0: All right, sounds good, Scott.
2: This weather is awesome, and we're going to keep it going, it sounds like, until at least next Thursday. It's 736 and 52 degrees in Schererville, and in Winfield, it's 53.
1: The White Sox captured a series victory after topping the Twins 6-2 in their finale in Chicago. Davis Martin earned the win after striking out 5 over 6 innings. Randall Grichuk with a 3-run double. The Sox have won back-to-back games, 3 of their last 4. They're in second place in the AL Central at 29-27. Eric Fetty takes the ball against the Tigers this evening at Wray Field, 6:40. The Cubs split their 4-game set against the Pirates with a 7-2 win in Pittsburgh last night. Ian Happ broke the game open with a 2-run home run in the top of the 8th, while Colin Ray earned his 5th win. The Cubs are in second place in the NL Central with a 31-26 record. They send Shota Imanaga to the mound against the Cardinals in St. Louis tonight at 6:15. The Railcats bats exploded in the 3rd inning, leading to a 9-3 win over the Winnipeg Goldeyes. The Cats welcome Cleburne to U.S. Steel Yard for a weekend series. Tonight's game starts at 6:45. The Corndogs were edged 5-4 by the Little Calumet Beavers in Region Collegiate League action yesterday. The NBA Western Conference Finals are heading to a Game 7 Saturday. The Spurs blew out the Thunder 118-91 in front of their home crowd last night. The Fever fell short of the Golden State Valkyries after a 90-88 loss in San Francisco. Caitlin Clark led the Fever in scoring with 16 points. Indiana will visit the Portland Fire tomorrow. Sky aim to avoid a 4th loss in a row when they host the Minnesota Lynx tonight. NHL, Carolina will host the Montreal Canadiens in Game 5 of the Eastern Conference Final. The Hurricanes lead the series 3-1. The winner of the series will face off with the Vegas Golden Knights in the West. The halfway point of the NASCAR Cup Series is here. The drivers square off in the Cracker Barrel 400 from Nashville Super Speedway on Sunday. I'm Scott Rosenberg, That Sports.
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0: embarrassing moment with my dog's day yesterday because, you know, I get home, we go for a walk when the weather's nice, hang out a little bit outside. There's a big grassy area. And so we're walking on the sidewalk and there's a woman in a car and she slows down. She's like, oh, what cute dogs. Except that when she slowed down, Freddie just woo, starts barking and she just kind of laughed and rolled up her window and went on her way. She probably regretted stopping, but man, they just cannot be quiet. They are two busybodies. And then when one starts barking, of course, the other one has to start barking too. We are going to check traffic right now and also weather.
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2: Well, good news. They've got that crash cleared up now. They've finalized things, and both lanes are available on that ramp from northbound 65 to westbound 80-94 following that overturned semi. However, our lengthy delays persist. It's going to take a while for these delays to melt away. It's still pretty solid from just after 61st all the way up to the I-65-8094 exchange and that ramp from northbound 65 to westbound 8094. So if you're stuck in that mess, relief is in sight. Things are moving again from that ramp onto westbound 8094, but it's going to take a bit for these delays to dissipate. We have some spillover delays westbound on US 30 moving through the Schererville area. Things stacking up approaching the signal at Klein Avenue. And again, approaching the big crossroads, US 30 at Route 41, westbound US 30 backed up through there. 219-405-7743, our hotline, Scott Rosenberg, Region News Team Traffic.
3: For northwest Indiana, highs in the lower 80s inland today, mid-70s closer to Lake Michigan. Southeast winds around 5 miles.

0: per hour. Partly cloudy skies tonight, lows around the mid-50s. For Saturday, partly cloudy with highs in the mid-70s, inland upper 60s near the lakefront. East winds 5 to 10 miles per hour, increasing to 10 to 15. Partly cloudy Saturday night with lows in the lower 50s. Sunday, mostly cloudy skies, highs in the mid-70s, inland upper 60s near the lake.
1: At 7:51, it's 55 degrees in Rensselaer, and in Cedar Lake, it's 52.
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2: The U.S. and Iran have agreed on a memorandum of understanding that would extend a fragile ceasefire for 60 days, but President Trump hasn't yet signed off on it. The framework ceasefire would reportedly see the Strait of Hormuz open to commercial traffic, but the fate of Iran's nuclear program remains a critical sticking point. Three people are dead, including a child, and several others are unaccounted for after an apartment building exploded in Dallas, Texas. Texas officials say an apartment building in the Oak Cliff neighborhood was leveled Thursday by a natural gas explosion. Former Attorney General Pam Bondi is set to appear before a congressional committee today for questions about the Justice Department's release of the Epstein files. More from Mark Mayfield.
3: The closed-door hearing is expected to focus on her handling of the investigation into Epstein and his accomplice, Ghislaine Maxwell. Bondi was diagnosed with thyroid cancer after leaving the Justice Department in April.
2: I'm Michael Kastner.
4: In Indianapolis, the Indiana DNR says track chairs stolen from Fort Harrison State Park have been returned. A news release also said two stolen Vietnam War-era helmets are still missing and the investigation is ongoing. Conservation officers say six DNR buildings were broken into and vandalized about a month ago, and several items were stolen, including two all-terrain electric-powered wheelchairs meant to help people with limited mobility explore

0: or off-road environments. The chairs were just recently purchased to expand access to the outdoors at state parks. In Valparaiso, residents are invited to a neighborhood workshop called Reimagining the Neighborhood Directory, focused on updating the City of Valparaiso's content hub for neighborhood organizations to access resources and get involved. It's designed for both established neighborhood leaders and residents interested in getting more involved in supporting their neighborhoods. City leaders say they want to hear from residents and give them an opportunity to share their ideas for what they need, what has worked, and how the City of Valparaiso can help. The event is Tuesday, June 16th, 5:30 to 7 p.m. at the Forest Park Welter Room on Sheffield Drive. You'll find more information and registration information on the Region News Team Facebook page. 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
2: Well, good news. They've got that crash cleared up now. They've finalized things, and both lanes are available on that ramp from northbound 65 to westbound 80-94 following that overturned semi. However, our lengthy delays persist. It's going to take a while for these delays to melt away. It's still pretty solid from just after 61st all the way up to the I-65-80-94 exchange and that ramp from northbound 65 to westbound 80-94. So if you're stuck in that mess, relief is in sight. Things are moving again from that ramp onto westbound 80-94, but it's going to take a bit for these delays to dissipate. We have some spillover delays westbound on US 30 moving through the Schererville area. Things stacking up approaching the signal at Klein Avenue. And again, approaching the big crossroads, US 30 at Route 41, westbound US 30 backed up through there. 219-405-7743, our hotline. Scott Rosenberg, Region News Team Traffic.
0: For northwest Indiana, highs in the lower 80s this afternoon. Calm wind becoming south-southeast around 5 miles per hour. Partly cloudy tonight with a low around 54.

0: lows around the mid-50s Sunday night. And Monday, mostly sunny skies with a high near 77.
1: All right, 8:04 on Friday morning and 63 degrees in Highland. It's 64 in Hebron and along the lakefront in East Chicago. It's 63.

The Playlist Z107, and I'm very excited for this weekend, not just because it's the weekend, but because it's just going to be a beautiful weekend. Warm, we're going to see sun, I don't think there's any rain in the forecast. I was saying earlier, it's going to be a great weekend if you like to get out and about, maybe go into downtown Valpo. I know there are a lot of restaurants that have outdoor seating, so, you know, it is going to be warm enough to sit outside. Just kind of, you know, I love doing that. People watching, just grab yourself some food or a drink or whatever and just hang out and people watch. It's a good way to spend a Saturday afternoon. I have the answers to this morning's brain bender. Now, the average person replaces this every 6 months, even though they should do it more often. And the hint was that it's not something that you would find in your refrigerator. No. The average person replaces their toothbrush every 6 months, even though they should do it more often. I know that I should replace my toothbrush more often than I do. And the thing is that I have extras. I always have like a couple of extras because I know I'll have to replace a toothbrush, but then I end up not replacing a toothbrush. I don't know. Call it laziness.

0: Yeah, the average person will replace their toothbrush every 6 months, but you should do it more often. We'll check our weather right now. Like I was saying, I think we're in for a really nice weekend, and we'll also see what's happening on the roads.
1: Much improved now. These delays, what's last of them, still lingering a little bit on the ramp from northbound 65 to westbound 80-94. But the bumper-to-bumper we had from just past 61st all the way up to that exchange from northbound 65, that's dissipated greatly, and we're doing a lot better there. Just sluggishness still on the ramp connecting to the westbound Borman. But the crash that was causing the whole problem, it is gone now and completely cleared up. Northbound Klein Avenue jammed up heading into the work zone right now north of 80-94, and we got southbound ride the brakes as well between the Lakeshore and 80-94. Still some leftover delays, some traffic that had been diverting from the northbound 65 issue that has now been resolved. But we still have traffic bunching up westbound US 30 in Schererville at Klein Avenue and again at their big Route 41 crossroads. 219-405-7743, our hotline, Scott Rosenberg, Region News Team Traffic.
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2: For Northwest Indiana, highs in the lower 80s inland this afternoon, lower 70s near the lake. Southeast winds around 5 miles per hour becoming north. Partly cloudy tonight, lows in the mid-50s. Partly cloudy Saturday, highs in the mid-70s. Saturday night, becoming mostly cloudy, lows in the lower 50s. Sunday, mostly cloudy with highs in the mid-70s and lows in the mid-50s Sunday night. Monday, partly cloudy skies, continued dry with highs in the upper 70s inland, upper 60s near the lakefront.
0: It's 64 degrees in Lowell at 818 and 55 in Chesterton.
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0: Pink on Z107, and I just saw a commercial earlier this week with Pink. I guess Pink is hosting the Tony Awards this year. I've never really watched the Tony Awards. I don't think I'm highbrow enough for the Tony Awards. And, you know, Pink seems to be doing a little bit more TV. Didn't she guest host for Kelly Clarkson? I think she did when Kelly was off for a week. I think Pink filled in there, and now she's doing the Tony Awards, and maybe more TV stuff is on the way. I don't know. We do need to check headlines right now. I do know that. We've got the region news team, and also take a look at traffic and weather.
1: In Porter County, the town of Chesterton says North Calumet Avenue will be closed between State Road 49 and 900 North from 7 a.m. to 5 p.m. today, Friday, May 29th. A news release said NIPSCO will be working on three utility poles located off the roadway and need to unload matting for heavy equipment to run on. Additionally, NDOT will close the north and southbound turn lanes from 49.

0: 9 on to North Calumet. In Northwest Indiana, to accommodate passengers going to see Morgan Wallen at Soldier Field next month, the South Shore Line will stop select trains at Metra's 18th Street station, which connects passengers directly to the Soldier Field entrance via a pedestrian walkway. 18th Street Station is not a regularly scheduled stop, so passengers should purchase tickets for Museum Campus 11th Street. The concert is Friday, June 19th and Saturday, June 20th. Several trains will serve 18th Street Station for Morgan Wallen, the South Shore Line said, and riders are asked to cross-reference the train schedule to find all station stop times for your selected train. 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
1: 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Florida Congressman Gus Belarakis warns that when hurricanes strike and cell towers fail, AM radio is a critical emergency lifeline for local news and evacuation orders.
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1: 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I'm Michael Kastner.
0: Your forecast for the region coming up. I'm Laura Belushko.
3: Delays have mainly gone away from that earlier crash on the ramp from northbound 65 to westbound 8094. Things exchanging there in good shape right now. Though we're still seeing the delays with road work, particularly northbound on Klein Avenue, just past 8094, but there was some southbound sluggishness there as well. Still kind of stacked up westbound US 30 and Sherrill approaching Route 41 crossroads. Some of that is overflow traffic that had been diverting to avoid the I-65 delays, which again on northbound 65 are gone now because that crash has been cleared up. Something you'd like to tell us, give us a call, 219-405-7743. Our hotline, Scott Rosenberg, Region News Team Traffic.
0: For Northwest Indiana, dry weather in the forecast for the next several days. Today's high in the lower 80s inland, lower 70s near the lakefront. Southeast winds around 5 miles per hour becoming north. Tonight, partly cloudy, lows in the mid-50s. Partly cloudy Saturday, highs around the mid-70s. Partly cloudy Saturday night with lows in the lower 50s. Sunday, mostly cloudy skies, highs again in the mid-70s, and lows in the mid-50s Sunday night. That's your region forecast.
4: It's just about 836 and 53 degrees in Merrillville and 63 in Coutts.
5: With the Region Sports Network, this is Mike DeWan with this weekend's Region Sports Report. Sectionals keep moving forward, with baseball semis taking place tonight and tomorrow. Games tonight will feature Crown Point against Hammond Central and Morton versus Lake Central at Sectional 1 in Crown Point. Sectional 2 at Chesterton opens with Hobart and Portage, with the host Trojans and the Valparaiso Vikings to follow. At Sectional 17 in Highland, Westside faces East Chicago, and Highland will square off against Boone Grove. Tomorrow at Mishawaka, LaPorte takes on the host Cavemen, and South Bend Adams plays Penn. In Lowell, Hanover Central will face Ileana Christian, and Andrain will oppose the host Red Devils. Down at 2A in Whiting, Hebron will go against 21st Century after Boone Grove faces Wheeler. For softball, tonight are the sectional championships. Hobart and Valparaiso will decide sectional 2, and Washington Township will take on Couts at sectional 49. All of the other matchups were decided after last night's semifinals. For all the local postseason baseball and softball coverage, stay up to date by following us on Instagram, X, Facebook, YouTube, TikTok, and on the web at regionsports.com. That's all from us. I'm Mike DeWan with the Region Sports Network, the only game in town.

0: Okay, getting close to 9 a.m. That means we have 50-50 Friday deals for you today. Yeah, Tavern on the Lake. You could get a half-price gift certificate. You could also save 50% at Chomp, Cheesesteaks, and More, or Patrick's Grill. Yeah, three really, really great options, 50% off, and all you have to do is be online at 9 o'clock at Z1071FM.com. Now, Jennifer Lopez has officially moved into her $18 million Los Angeles mansion following her split from Ben Affleck. Now, according to reports, Lopez bought the home back in 2025 after quietly house hunting around the time the couple separated. A source described the property as, quote, her very own Barbie dream house. Lopez recently gave fans a glimpse of the mansion on social media, showing off a pink and white luxury pool area during a Memorial Day gathering with her twins, Max and Emmy, who she shares with Mark Anthony. Meanwhile, the massive Beverly Hills estate Lopez previously shared with Affleck, featuring 12 bedrooms and 24 bathrooms, is reportedly back on the market for $50 million after struggling to sell. Linda Perry is taking aim at Madonna, saying the Queen of Pop has lost what made her special by chasing trends instead of creating them. Perry, who wrote hits for artists like Christina Aguilera, Gwen Stefani, and Pink, says she's wanted to work with Madonna for years but keeps getting turned down. She didn't mince words, claiming Madonna now feels more like a follower, ouch, trying to compete with younger stars like Charlie XCX instead of setting the pace herself. Perry said Madonna's recent work feels weak instead of powerful and joked that she'd love to drag her into a studio, wake her up, and get her back to the artist she used to be. Perry also said Madonna should ditch the auto-tune and effects and make a stripped-down acoustic album that focuses on her actual voice. The comments come as Madonna gears up to release her new album, Confessions 2, after she appeared to clap back at Charlie XCX's claim that the dance floor is dead by posting on Instagram, "Maybe you're playing the wrong music." And Violet Grohl is following in her dad's footsteps. Violet's album, Be Sweet to Me, is out today. Grohl said she was inspired by alternative music from the late 80s and early 90s, including Pixies, Soundgarden, Cocteau Twins, and The Breeders. That is Z107 Music News.
1: Settling down a bit, following some earlier big trouble spots that were slowing us down in various spots, but for the most part, moving along in pretty good shape. We are still backing up off and on and riding the brakes on Klein Avenue, squeezing through the work zones in either direction between 8094 and the Lakeshore. Something you'd like to tell us now or throughout the day, you can give us a call at 219-405-7743. Our hotline, Scott Rosenberg, Region News Team Traffic.
2: For northwest Indiana, highs in the lower 80s inland today, mid-70s closer to Lake Michigan. Southeast winds around 5 miles per hour. Partly cloudy skies tonight, lows around the mid-50s. For Saturday, partly cloudy with highs in the mid-70s inland, upper 60s near the lakefront. East winds 5 to 10 miles per hour, increasing to 10 to 15. Partly cloudy Saturday night with lows in the lower 50s. Sunday, mostly cloudy skies, highs in the mid-70s inland, upper 60s near the lake.
0: It's 8:49 and 63 degrees in both Hobart and Griffith.
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your ground. Karma's on your scent like a bounty hunter. 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Sweet like justice, karma is a queen. 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Karma is the guy on the screen.

Z107, it's just a little before 9 Friday. And the way I look at it is the sooner you start the day, the sooner you can start your weekend. At least that was my philosophy.

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1: The White House says the U.S. and Iran have agreed on a memorandum of understanding that would extend the ceasefire, but that President Trump hasn't yet signed off on it. Former Attorney General Pam Bondi will appear before Congress today for questions about the Justice Department's release of the Epstein files. The closed-door hearing is expected to focus on her handling of the investigation into Epstein and his accomplice, Ghislaine Maxwell. A Texas man is in custody and accused of threatening to kill Erica Kirk, who's scheduled to appear at an event in San Antonio next week. More from Tammy Trujillo.
2: Police arrested Jacob Wensky early on Thursday on charges of making a terrorist threat. Investigators say Wensky posted a threat on social media last month, saying he would bomb the venue where Kirk will appear at a Turning Point USA event. Erica Kirk became CEO of the conservative nonprofit after her husband, conservative activist Charlie Kirk, was assassinated last year at a Turning Point event in Utah.
1: I'm Michael Kastner.
3: In Northwest Indiana, a statewide silver alert has been declared for a 21-year-old man missing from Highland. The alert says he was last seen at noon Thursday wearing a beige and green sweatshirt and riding a blue-green Huffy mountain bike. Officials say he is believed to be in extreme danger and may require medical assistance. Anyone with information is asked to contact the Highland Police Department or call 911. In LaPorte County, NDOT says drivers should expect overnight lane closures on I-94 between US 421 and US 2035 starting today through Monday, June 1st. Crews will be marking the pavement and the work zone will be reduced to one lane in each direction. Work will be done between 8 p.m. and 6 a.m. Hyundai Motor is recalling over 400,000 vehicles in the U.S. Jim Forbes has more.
4: The National Highway Traffic Safety Administration said Friday the recall is over a software error that may cause an unexpected application of brakes. The recall covers certain 2025 and 2026 model Santa Cruz, Tucson Hybrid, and Tucson Plug hybrid electric vehicles. The Auto Safety Agency says that a software error in the front cameras of the vehicles may cause the forward collision avoidance system to activate and apply the brakes.
3: 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I'm Laura Velushko.
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6: Been settling into some late morning delays on the westbound side of the Borman Expressway, just riding the brakes in spots after Broadway again on either side of Klein Avenue. This is all on the westbound side right now, eastbound looking fairly favorable. Something you'd like to tell us now or throughout the day, you can give us a call at 219-405-7743. Our hotline, Scott Rosenberg, Region News Team Traffic.
3: For Northwest Indiana, highs in the lower 80s this afternoon. Calm wind becoming south-southeast around 5 miles per hour. Partly cloudy tonight with a low around 54. Saturday, mostly sunny skies, highs around the mid-70s. Saturday night, mostly cloudy with lows in the lower 50s. Sunday, continued dry, partly sunny skies, highs again around the mid-70s, with lows around the mid-50s Sunday night. And Monday, mostly sunny skies with a high near 77.
7: Good morning. It's 9:04 and 56 degrees in South Haven. It's also 56 in Valparaiso. And along the lakefront in Miller Beach, it's 65.

The playlist, Z107 and TGIF. Yes. Fry-yay. And you know, now all you have to do is get through the workday, and then it's the weekend, and it's going to be a really, really nice weekend. I think I may venture over to my pool. I haven't been there. I won't get into the pool. I know it's not going to be warm enough for that. It's got to be like 90 degrees to get into the water. But, you know, hanging out in the sun on a chaise lounge, not a bad thing to do.

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0: Z107 and the Porter County Fair coming up in July, and we have some great artists playing the grandstand this year. Florida will be there. So will Bailey Zimmerman, Max McNown, Trace Atkins will be there too. So if you want to get tickets for any of these shows, and you do need tickets, you can get those at PorterCountyFair.com.
1: 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In Valparaiso, there's a new playground planned at Kirkhoff Park. Mark Edward Willows has more.
2: This will not be an ordinary park, but more of a unique learning center park teaching tots different skills. Tristan Leonard, Valparaiso Parks Director.
3: We're really excited to talk about the Tot Spot Playground at Kirkhoff Park, which is a brand new enrichment feature specifically aimed at children 6 months to 2 years old. This space allows toddlers to explore freely while using new playground features that boost early language skills and foster early motor and skill development. So it's more than just a playground. Some of the benefits of the Tot Spot is sports critical early development, encourages safe exploration, builds sensory development, fosters early social skills, and it encourages longer visits with this new space. So it's a fully enclosed area, fully fenced in. It'll have turf, little small mounds, a small slide, and then a bunch of different features such as the Billy Goat Gruff and some play panels and inserts that help with education where children can identify animals, colors and numbers, and really start a path towards education. So we're really excited to have this at Kirkhoff Park. The Tot Spot Playground should come later this summer.
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1: Your forecast for the region coming up. I'm Laura Velushko. For northwest Indiana, highs in the lower 80s inland this afternoon, lower 70s near the lake. Southeast winds around 5 miles per hour becoming north. Partly cloudy tonight, lows in the mid-50s. Partly cloudy Saturday, highs in the mid-70s. Saturday night, becoming mostly cloudy, lows in the lower 50s. Sunday, mostly cloudy with highs in the mid-70s and lows in the mid-50s Sunday night. Monday, partly cloudy skies, continued dry with highs in the upper 70s inland, upper 60s near the lakefront.
0: It's 9:33 and 65 degrees in Portage and 55 degrees in Munster.

0: So, Katie, I know that, I mean, you are obviously excited that it's Friday. We all are.
1: Yes.
0: But you have a bigger reason to be excited because you are one of the few people I know who just loves and embraces your birthday, and your birthday is this weekend.
1: I have a list of places I'm going for free stuff.
0: Do you really?
1: Yeah. Like, if you go to Nothing But Cakes, they give you a free little, like...
0: The mini... Oh, those are so good.
1: It's, like, a decent size. And then I went to Designer Desserts in Valpo a few weeks ago.
0: Okay.
1: And I asked them, I said, do you get, like, something on your birthday? And they're like, yeah, you do. And I was like, well, I'll be back.
0: So Starbucks, you get something on your birthday.
1: Dunkin', you get something on your birthday.
0: You're going to be wired on caffeine.
1: Yeah, I'm a member of Red Robin, and they sent me a little something for my birthday. I have to go to the Cheesecake Factory at some point in Indianapolis.
0: What was I just going to add? Oh, I know. So last year, when it was your birthday, and we were talking about this, you take a candle with you everywhere you go.
1: Yes. I'm going to have to find one of those.
0: Okay, so you're going to do that again.
1: Everything I eat on my birthday, I put a candle in it.
0: Yeah, yeah.
1: And last year, I had Shoops. Okay. I had a soup from Shoops.
0: How'd you put it in soup?
1: It was very difficult. Lots of crackers.
0: But you actually did it.
1: Yeah.
0: And you got soup at Shoops and get a burger?
1: Well, I had soup and then I had some other things, but okay. I was going to a bunch of different places.
0: Oh,
1: to celebrate.
0: Yeah. To celebrate. Okay. So you have a laundry list of places you need to hit this weekend.
1: Yes. But one of the best parts about my birthday and also the weirdest, speaking of sweets, is the birthday cake.
0: Right.
1: But every year, because my birthday, and when we get birthday cake, it says happy birthday, Katie, but my name's spelled K-A-D like dog I-E.
0: Right.
1: So it's got the die in there.
0: Right.
1: Which is kind of morbid.
0: I kind of remember this.
1: So every year, when I was younger, we used to just throw out that entire piece. Like, we thought it was bad luck to separate it into two pieces.
0: Right.
1: So we threw out, like, we cut out where it said die.
0: Okay.
1: And we would toss it in the garbage. Mm-hmm. And then it occurred to me that the only one that should rightfully be eating that piece is me, because I cheated death for another year.
0: Well, I mean, you can look at it that way, or maybe because it is you and you're the only one who should have that piece, it's actually good luck.
1: Right. That's what I was kind of thinking. In the same way that Taylor Swift believes number 13 is lucky.
0: Yes.
1: Because of her birthday, I believe.
0: Right.
1: I was like, the die piece is lucky. But last year, my boyfriend, he was new to this tradition.
0: Okay.
1: And so we were cutting out the die piece. He realized what it said and he started to freak out. He thought it was a bad omen for me as a whole.
0: So he took it for himself, or he took it to get rid of it because he thought it was bad luck?
1: Well, no, I didn't let him eat it for himself because I thought then that's a bad omen for him. Like, it's only lucky if
0: for
1: I
0: you.
1: Eat it. Yeah.
0: Right.
1: But he didn't like the idea of me eating something that said to perish.
0: Oh.
1: So we ended up, you can't break it in half because now you're splitting up the
0: die.
1: Unluckiness. Yeah.
0: Yeah.
1: Because it says die in the order of your name, of my name. So regardless, if you split it into two pieces or one, whoever eats that is cursed, you know, according
0: at least for a year.
1: Right. So we ended up completely cutting it to still say the word die.
0: Mm-hmm.
1: And then we'd alternate bites. It was so weird.
0: Isn't that still bad luck for him?
1: I guess, but it was shared, and we didn't, like, break the curse. I don't know. It was

0: know.
1: New tradition now, and I'm sure he's going to fight me for the dye piece.
0: I would encourage him to not eat the dye piece. I think the dye piece should just go to you.
1: I agree.
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2: A federal judge is temporarily blocking President Trump's so-called anti-weaponization fund. Last week, the Trump administration announced a $1.8 billion fund for victims of alleged political weaponization, including possibly for those who were charged for the January 6th Capitol riot. The judge wants more time to decide on a challenge filed by a group of plaintiffs. Vice President J.D. Vance says the U.S. is very close to finalizing an agreement to extend the fragile ceasefire with Iran for 60 days. The two countries have reportedly agreed on a memorandum of understanding. For many of the parents of Air Force Academy graduates, commencement means more than just getting a degree. More from Connor Shreve.
3: Graduate mom Marcia says her daughter's graduation from the academy changes the legacy of her family.
4: This means everything for this family. I am originally from Jamaica, and so she has paved the way.
2: I'm Michael Kastner.
5: In Northwest Indiana, a statewide silver alert has been declared for a 21-year-old man missing from Highland. The alert says he was last seen at noon Thursday wearing a beige and green sweatshirt and riding a blue-green Huffy mountain bike. Officials say he is believed to be in extreme danger and may require medical assistance. Anyone with information is asked to contact the Highland Police Department or call 911. In LaPorte County, NDOT says drivers should expect overnight lane closures on I-94 between US 421 and US 2035 starting today through Monday, June 1st. Crews will be marking the pavement and the work zone will be reduced to one lane in each direction. Work will be done between 8 p.m. and 6 a.m. Hyundai Motor is recalling over 400,000 vehicles in the U.S. Jim Forbes has more.
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0: Hey, it's Bono and time for Hollywood Snippets with Mark Edward Willows. Take it away, Mark.
1: Yes, on we go with this first weekend of June here. And Matthew Perry's assistant was sentenced to 3 years in prison for aiding in his death. Gwyneth Paltrow getting into the food business. That's right. She has a business called Goop Kitchen. It started in California and it moved now to the East Coast and will be spreading across the country. And this is a business that serves healthy meals. Mariska Hargitay recently said in an interview that she is very close with her dad. There are no boundaries and nothing is off limit to talk about. Julia Louise Dreyfus, remember her from Seinfeld? Well, anyway, she's heading to the Big White Way in New York on Broadway in the revival of Other Desert Cities. So if you are in the New York area, be looking for that. Sam Elliott, veteran actor, said he is happy to be working. He is in his 80s, and he's also happy to no longer play the leading man. Carrie Fisher said in an interview that was recently found, as you know, she passed away several

0: years ago, but people used to always ask her on auditions, "Aren't you Debbie Reynolds' daughter?" And she would reply by saying, "No, Debbie Reynolds is my mom." Ah, way to go. There you have it. And finally, I'd like to give a little plug to my book. As you know, I wrote a children's book, Silas and Sophie. It's available on Amazon, and it is being turned into a cartoon. And this week, I had the chance to view part of that cartoon, and it is going to be spectacular. So I'll keep everyone updated. And right now, that's the latest in entertainment. I'm Mark Edward Willow. See everyone back a little later with some news about Joy Behar and also Barbara Streisand.
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0: We're talking all things question of the day in about an hour on Z1071. You'll take a trip into the viral spiral, see what's trending at 1:30. And one region rat has been on the struggle bus as of late. They haven't been able to mow their yard in at least a week, and we definitely don't want you to make this same mistake.
1: 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It brings the heat.
2: Temperatures are going to surge, and as a result, it's going to get hot around here.
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You've officially made it to the weekend, and it's supposed to be really nice, hovering the mid-70s throughout your Friday, your Saturday, and your Sunday. Maybe you're planning on mowing the lawn this weekend, unless, of course, you're this guy in Northwest Indiana who had their mower swiped from their front lawn. But I don't know if that means we have a thief necessarily on our hands. More on that in 7 minutes on C1071.

0: If you place it by the edge of your driveway, near the street, or even directly on the front porch, don't be surprised if someone picks it up thinking it's free. One resident in Valparaiso had their lawnmower swiped from their lawn.
1: Swiper, no swiping!
0: Though I don't know if I'd call them a thief. Hey, it's Katie on Z107, and a homeowner on Campbell Street in Valparaiso had set out their mower last week, intended only to be picked up by the repair person that they contacted. But unfortunately, like most things left out by the side of the road, someone must have thought it was free because that mower was gone by the time the repair person got there. And I gotta say, I don't really blame the person who drove by and picked it up, because without any sign to indicate that the mower was meant for the repair person, anything free or severely discounted would make any passerby act quickly. I mean, have you seen how expensive everything's become these days? You can't blame people for loving a good curbside find. This one just so happened to belong to somebody still. Hopefully the mower didn't roll too far away from home because Mother Nature is starting to take over.
2: In Porter County, part of US 6 will be closed for 2 months between Valparaiso and Westville starting this Monday, June 1st. NDOT says the closure on US

6 between Mander Road and County Road 350 East is for a bridge deck overlay at Coffee Creek and will continue through the end of July. The detour uses State Road 49 and State Road 2. In Winfield, the Lake County Highway Department says 109th Avenue between Iowa and Arizona will have lane restrictions this Saturday, May 30th, and Monday and Tuesday, June 1st and 2nd. Crews will be taking care of road maintenance from 7 a.m. to 6 p.m. each day. Flaggers will be on site to help direct drivers during construction. In Lake County, Humane Indiana Wildlife invites the community to a one-of-a-kind evening event in Cedar Lake this weekend. Nocturnal Nature Night is Saturday, May 30th, 5 to 9 p.m. at the Cedar Lake Friary. Humane Indiana Wildlife says it's a chance to connect with native wildlife through interactive experiences, educational activities, and unforgettable encounters with ambassador animals, including owls, skunks, opossums, and more. Humane Indiana Wildlife Senior Director and Rehabilitator Nicole Harmon says it's an opportunity to experience the beauty of our local nocturnal animals up close while learning how everyone can play a role in protecting them. Admission is $20 per vehicle. Discounted pricing available for seniors and children under 12. Tickets will be available at the gate, cash and card accepted. Proceeds from Nocturnal Nature Night directly support Humane Indiana's Wildlife Rehabilitation and Education Center, which provides critical care to thousands of orphaned and injured wild animals every year. We have more information at Animal Corner and Green Zone at our websites. Your forecast for the region coming up. I'm Laura Velushko. For northwest Indiana, highs in the lower 80s inland today, mid-70s closer to Lake Michigan. Southeast winds around 5 miles per hour. Partly cloudy skies tonight, lows around the mid-50s. For Saturday, partly cloudy with highs in the mid-70s inland, upper 60s near the lakefront. East winds 5 to 10 miles per hour, increasing to 10 to 15. Partly cloudy Saturday night with lows in the lower 50s. Sunday, mostly cloudy skies, highs in the mid-70s inland, upper 60s near the lake.

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0: When you're not really a morning person, the idea of doing any form of exercise before your first cup of coffee can be daunting. But there's one quick and easy way to move before the brew. Hey, it's Katie on Z107. And if you drink coffee every morning, it may take 30 seconds or so for your cup of joe to be ready. But if you want to ensure a good start to the day, a fitness expert says to replace that mindless scrolling with a quick set of 10 squats. By sneaking some squats into your daily brew, you're able to lean into the concept of habit stacking, which is where you pair a healthy habit with something that you already do daily in your routine. It makes it a lot easier to stick with it over time, and it makes your coffee feel that much more rewarding. So boss, if you see me doing squats in front of the coffee maker tomorrow morning, let's just not talk about it.
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2: President Trump has not yet signed off on a memorandum of understanding to extend the ceasefire between the U.S. and Iran for 60 days. Iran says the text of the memorandum hasn't yet been finalized. Former Attorney General Pam Bondi is appearing before a congressional committee this morning for questions about the Justice Department's release of the Epstein files. The closed-door hearing is expected to focus on her handling of the investigation into Jeffrey Epstein and his accomplice, Ghislaine Maxwell. Three people are dead, including a child, following a gas explosion and five-alarm fire that leveled a Dallas apartment building. Ryan Chandler reports crews are still at the scene in the Oak Cliff neighborhood.
3: Officials tell us they believe a contractor was working at the building and struck a gas line, triggering the violent blast. More than 100 firefighters rushing to the rubble, first responders emotional as they work to find the victims.
2: I'm Michael Kastner.
4: In Hobart, residents are invited to join city leaders for upcoming whiteboard sessions at the Hobart Community Center. The city says these are focused breakout sessions that will give participants an opportunity to share ideas, discuss priorities, and help guide future community investments. All sessions will be from 5 p.m. to 6:30. The first is coming up June 8th, when the discussion will be focused on streets, sidewalks, and alleys. We've shared more information on the Region News Team Facebook page. In Indianapolis, the Indiana Department of Natural Resources says the two all-terrain electric-powered track chairs that were stolen last month from Fort Harrison State Park have been returned. They're meant to help people with limited mobility explore off-road environments. The DNR used grants to buy 45 of them, along with portable generators for each state park and inn, delivering them in March. A news release also said two stolen Vietnam War-era helmets are still missing and the investigation is ongoing. In Munster, a Columbia Avenue construction update. The town says road work begins today, Friday, May 29th, on two sections of Columbia, between Franlin Parkway and Fisher Street, and between Ridge Road and River Drive. The project will include milling of existing asphalt pavement. Concrete curb gap repairs and paving will follow ongoing storm sewer work. Motorists are advised that traffic patterns may change several times throughout this project. Your forecast for the region coming up. I'm Laura Velushko.
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4: For Northwest Indiana, highs in the lower 80s this afternoon. Calm wind becoming south-southeast around 5 miles per hour. Partly cloudy tonight with a low around 54. Saturday, mostly sunny skies, highs around the mid-70s. Saturday night, mostly cloudy with lows in the lower 50s. Sunday, continued dry, partly sunny skies, highs again around the mid-70s, with lows around the mid-50s Sunday night. And Monday, mostly sunny skies with a high near 77. Z10-

Sabrina Carpenter with Espresso on Z107.1. She recently revealed a fun fact about herself. She admitted that she writes down random funny thoughts and weird phrases in her phone for future song lyric potential. And I kind of was like, oh, that's fun. And then I thought about it more and I'm like, don't most songwriters do that? I mean, how else are you supposed to remember the great idea you had?

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Good morning, I'm Katie Day. Yes, you've made it to the weekend, and some of your favorite celebrities have birthdays today. Happy birthday wishes go out to Melissa Etheridge, who is 65 today. She's a Grammy-winning rock singer, and Melissa Etheridge's first number one hit on the Billboard charts was from her 1993 album, Yes, I Am. It also reached number one on the Billboard Adult Contemporary chart. Happy 65th birthday to Melissa Etheridge. Also celebrating a birthday today, LaToya Jackson is 70. She is the fifth child of the Jackson family. She grew up here in the region. She was part of the TV series The Jacksons in the 70s. And most recently, she was revealed to be the person in the alien suit in an earlier season of The Masked Singer, proving that she still got it. Happy 70th birthday to LaToya Jackson. And Riley Keogh is 37 today. She is an actress who had supporting roles in the 2010 film The Runaways and the 2012 film Magic Mike.

0: She's also known as being the granddaughter to rock and roll legend Elvis Presley. And as of now, Riley Keogh is the sole owner and trustee of the Graceland Estate in Memphis.
1: There's still to this day, all day long, people going through the house. And there's just this like sort of love that just doesn't stop. And I really love that. And it makes the house feel alive.
0: Happy 37th birthday to Riley Keogh. Now, if you or someone you know is celebrating a birthday, you can always celebrate with us on the Regions playlist, Z107. Just let us know your birthday is coming up on Facebook at Z107.1. And when it's your birthday, we shout you out just like we do every day a few minutes after noon. 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

Around this time of the day, we take a look at the question of the day, which you might have seen on Facebook already. But today's question is, what is one birthday tradition that you have to do every year? We all have our own types of things that we do to celebrate, but we want to hear yours. And we're going to read some of those in 5 minutes on Z107.

0: 107.1. We're keeping you company on the job. I'm Katie Day. And the question of the day is up on Facebook. Feel free to join the conversation there. Today's question is, what is your birthday tradition? We all have them. Something we do every year on our birthday. Maybe it's a special meal. Maybe it's a type of cake. We got tons of answers coming in on Facebook, starting with Brett in East Chicago, who said his mom always makes these mini meatloaves and the Grandma Lee potatoes. It happens to be his favorite dinner. That sounds delicious, Brett. You're making me hungry. Karen in Valparaiso said her birthday tradition is to take the day off from work. Yes, as you should. And as it turns out, a lot of employers will actually give you a PTO day that's only meant for your birth month. I didn't know that when I started working here just over a year ago. So my birthday rolls around, time goes on, and I see that other people are taking off for their birthday. And I was like, oh, that's nice that they have the days. And then I found out that on your birthday, I guess here at Adams Radio Group, you're able to take the day off. No one told me. So I'm not missing out on it this year, that's for sure. And Aaliyah and Couts, I think everyone can relate. Your birthday tradition is denial. That is so true. Let us know, what is your birthday tradition on Facebook at C107.
1: In Indianapolis, the Indiana DNR says track chairs stolen from Fort Harrison State Park have been returned. A news release also said two stolen Vietnam War-era helmets are still missing and the investigation is ongoing. Conservation officers say six DNR buildings were broken into and vandalized about a month ago, and several items were stolen, including two all-terrain electric-powered wheelchairs meant to help people with limited mobility explore off-road environments. The chairs were just recently purchased to expand access to the outdoors at state parks. In Valparaiso, residents are invited to a neighborhood workshop called Reimagining the Neighborhood Directory, focused on updating the City of Valparaiso's content hub for neighborhood organizations to access resources and get involved. It's designed for both established neighborhood leaders and residents interested in getting more involved in supporting their neighborhoods. City leaders say they want to hear from residents and give them an opportunity to share their ideas for what they need, what has worked, and how the City of Valparaiso can help. The event is Tuesday, June 16th, 5:30 to 7 p.m. at the Forest Park Welter Room on Sheffield Drive. You'll find more information and registration information on the Region News Team Facebook page. Your forecast for the region coming up. I'm Laura Velushko. For Northwest Indiana, highs in the lower 80s inland this afternoon, lower 70s near the lake. Southeast winds around 5 miles per hour becoming north. Partly cloudy tonight, lows in the mid-50s. Partly cloudy Saturday, highs in the mid-70s. Saturday night, becoming mostly cloudy, lows in the lower 50s. Sunday, mostly cloudy with highs in the mid-70s. And lows in the mid-50s Sunday night. Monday, partly cloudy skies, continued dry with highs in the upper 70s inland, upper 60s near the lakefront.

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0: Lots of events going on this weekend. The Griffith Central Market is going to begin at 4:30 this evening for live music, food and craft vendors, and a wide selection of beer. It's happening every Friday, and it's happening tonight, 4:30. Railcats are back in action all throughout the weekend, taking on the Cleburne Railroaders. Cody Johnson's going to take the stage at Allstate Arena at 7:30 on Saturday evening. Don't want to miss out on that. Clint Black is going to be there as well. Bark in the Park's happening on Saturday, too, in Munster on Centennial Drive, 12 to 6. It's a tail wagging good time, and it's dog-friendly, of course. Dirty Boots Line Dancing is at Journeyman in Valparaiso Saturday evening at 6 o'clock. Expect live music, dancing, and, of course, bring the boots. There's going to be line dancing lessons beginning at 6:30 on Saturday evening at Journeyman. Dunes Dash 5K happening on West Beach Saturday morning at 8 a.m. in Gary. $30 to register, and they have a kids fun run as well, so there's something for everyone. Halfway to Halloween celebration at Haunted Hills Haunted Attractions in Merrillville. That is Saturday evening at 8 o'clock. You don't have to wait until October to be terrified. We're halfway there, and for one night only, the doors are reopening at Haunted Hills Haunted Attractions in Merrillville. Also going on this weekend, Chesterton European Market on Saturday at 8 o'clock. That is going to be on Thomas Centennial Park there in Chesterton. There's also a Crown Point Farmers Market on Saturday, the Farmed and Forged Market in Michigan City, and of course, we've got farmers markets on Sunday, too. The Sunday Vibe Market begins on the 31st, 10 a.m., Calumet Avenue in Valparaiso. St. John's having their farmers market on Sunday at 8 o'clock, and the Edge of Liberty Craft Fair. And the Edge of Liberty Craft Fair is going to be north of Valparaiso Sunday, 10 to 3. If you have any weekend plans, we got you covered with Katie's Calendar.
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1: President Trump says he's currently in the Situation Room to make a decision on a memorandum that would extend the ceasefire with Iran for 60 days. In a post on Truth Social, he said Iran must agree that they will never have a nuclear weapon, and the Strait of Hormuz must be open immediately with no tolls. The president said any water mines would be destroyed by the U.S. military and noted the U.S. blockade of the strait will end. Trump said nuclear dust in Iran will be unearthed by the U.S. and destroyed. He said other items of far less importance have been agreed to. Former Attorney General Pam Bondi is testifying before a congressional committee related to the Justice Department's release of the Epstein files. The closed-door hearing is expected to focus on her handling of the investigation in Epstein and his accomplice, Ghislaine Maxwell. Bondi was diagnosed with thyroid cancer after leaving the Justice Department in April. And The Mandalorian and Grogu is set to battle it out with A24's horror film Backrooms at the box office this weekend. I'm Chris Caraggio.
2: In Northwest Indiana, a statewide silver alert has been declared for a 21-year-old man missing from Highland. The alert says he was last seen at noon Thursday wearing a beige and green sweatshirt and riding a blue-green Huffy mountain bike. Officials say he is believed to be in extreme danger and may require medical assistance. Anyone with information is asked to contact the Highland Police Department or call 911. In LaPorte County, NDOT says drivers should expect overnight lane closures on I-94 between US 421 and US 2035 starting today through Monday, June 1st. Crews will be marking the pavement and the work zone will be reduced to one lane in each direction. Work will be done between 8 p.m. and 6 a.m. In Porter County, part of US 6 between Valparaiso and Westville is scheduled to be closed for 2 months starting this Monday, June 1st. NDOT says the closure on US 6 between Mander Road and County Road 350 East is for a bridge deck overlay at Coffee Creek and will continue through the end of July. The detour uses State Road 49 and State Road 2. Your forecast for the region coming up. I'm Laura Velushko.
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4: This is Region News Team meteorologist Matt Wentz with a look at your forecast for Northwest Indiana. As we head on into the weekend, the weather just couldn't be more delightful. Sunshine continues this afternoon. It's a little warm this afternoon. We're in the low 80s for highs. Overnight tonight, we'll have temperatures that drop back down into the 50s. So really comfortable for any Friday evening plans you may have. And this weekend just looks great. Sunshine, some high clouds from time to time. Temperatures both Saturday and Sunday, right where you want them, in the mid-70s for highs.

rise. Our overnight lows will fall back down into the 50s both Saturday night and Sunday night. And then next week, more of the same. Sunshine with high clouds on Monday. We're into the upper 70s to start our work week. And then Tuesday, we get a little bit cooler with maybe a stray shower sometime Monday night. Outside of that chance of rain, we're back to cooler readings on Tuesday in the mid-70s with sunshine. Sunshine will continue next Wednesday. And then next Thursday, Friday, that's our next shot at rain. We'll have increasing clouds with the front that moves in. Rain at some point in that mix. But overall, a nice stretch of dry, beautiful weather here in the region. Get out and enjoy it this weekend. I'm meteorologist Matt Wintz for Region News.

I would not want to be Samsung TVs right now, that's for sure. Dua Lipa is not happy. She just filed a $15 million federal lawsuit against Samsung in the U.S. District Court for the Central District of California, accusing the company of unauthorized use of her image on television packaging. I guess the legal dispute centers on a copyrighted photograph of Dua Lipa backstage when she was performing at the Austin City Limits Festival back in 2024. And the Samsung company decided to put this picture on the TV screen on their TV boxes, kind of implying that she was endorsing them, but she wasn't. So I have a feeling she's going to win that case.

0: Paula Abdul on the Regions playlist, keeping you company on the job. I'm Katie, and we are about a quarter after 12, so you know what time it is. Happy birthday to several people in the region today. John Bolton in Hebron is celebrating. Happy birthday as well to Karen Ohms from her friends at Fast Eddie's. Enjoy your day. Happy birthday to Jennifer Bachman in Porter. Enjoy your birthday over the weekend. Happy birthday to Diane's wonderful husband, Bill, who is celebrating on Saturday. Happy birthday to Jason C. Kegabin. Enjoy your birthday. And last but not least, happy birthday to John Bertucci at Brickyard Healthcare. Your loyal employee, Diane, wants you to have a great day. Now, if you or someone you know is celebrating a birthday, you can always celebrate with us by finding us on Facebook. Here's how.
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2: Stuck in traffic on the Borman, backup on Dickey Road, construction on the toll road.
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You know those lollipop suckers when you would go on vacation that feature a scorpion in the middle? Allegedly, they're completely dried and safe to eat, but I would always chicken out before I got to the actual scorpion part. So you can imagine how I might react to finding a scorpion floating nearby in the pool. You're going to hear more about that and whether or not it's still alive when you find them in water in just 7 minutes of the Daily Fact. Give me a second eye.

0: Now that we've started the unofficial summer season, the weekend's looking really nice. Temps hanging around the mid-70s. And if you got a pool, hopefully it's already opened. I encourage you to take some time to relax and refresh and embrace swimming season. But don't get too comfortable that you overlook a scorpion in the water. Hey, it's Katie, and this is your favorite part of the day. It is time for the Daily Fact. What is the Daily Fact, you might ask? It's just a fun bit of knowledge to share at home or at work to break the ice and start a conversation with your friends or coworkers. And if you see me swimming on vacation with a pool skimmer in hand, you'll know why. Here it is, the Daily Fact. Did you know that a scorpion can hold its breath underwater for up to 6 days? 6 days! Impressive to say the least, but that doesn't mean they are in sleep mode. Oh no. A scorpion can still sting you in water, and it can be just as lethal as it would be on land. New fear unlocked, I guess. Thankfully, scorpions are rare in this part of Indiana, but I still plan to be on high alert. That's your Daily Fact.
1: From Animal Corner and Green Zone at our website, in Lake County, Humane Indiana Wildlife invites the community to a one-of-a-kind evening event in Cedar Lake this weekend. Nocturnal Nature Night is Saturday, May 30th, 5 to 9 p.m. at the Cedar Lake Friary. Humane Indiana Wildlife says it's a chance to connect with native wildlife through interactive experiences, educational activities, and unforgettable encounters with ambassador animals, including owls, skunks, opossums, and more. Humane Indiana Wildlife Senior Director and Rehabilitator, Nicole Harmon, says it's an opportunity to experience the beauty of our local nocturnal animals up close while learning how everyone can play a role in protecting them. Admission is $20 per vehicle. 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Tickets will be available at the gate, cash and card accepted. Proceeds from Nocturnal Nature Night directly support Humane Indiana's Wildlife Rehabilitation and Education Center, which provides critical care to thousands of orphaned and injured wild animals every year. We have more information at Animal Corner and Green Zone at our website. The next full moon is this weekend, and not only is it a blue moon, the second full moon in a month, it will also be a micro moon. The opposite of a super moon, this upcoming full moon will be near the most distant point of its orbit and may actually appear a tiny bit smaller as full moons go up in the night sky. Your forecast for the region coming up. I'm Laura Velushko. For Northwest Indiana, dry weather in the forecast for the next several days. Today's high in the lower 80s inland, lower 70s near the lakefront, southeast winds around 5 miles per hour becoming north. Tonight, partly cloudy, lows in the mid-50s. Partly cloudy Saturday, highs around the mid-70s. Partly cloudy Saturday night with lows in the lower 50s. Sunday, mostly cloudy skies, highs again in the mid-70s, and lows in the mid-50s Sunday night. That's your region forecast.
2: 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Sectionals keep moving forward, with baseball semis taking place tonight and tomorrow. Games tonight will feature Crown Point against Hammond Central and Morton versus Lake Central at Sectional 1 in Crown Point. Sectional 2 at Chesterton opens with Hobart and Portage, with the host Trojans and the Valparaiso Vikings to follow. At Sectional 17 in Highland, Westside faces East Chicago, and Highland will square off against Boone Grove. Tomorrow at Mishawaka, LaPorte takes on the host Cavemen, and South Bend Adams plays Penn. In Lowell, Hanover Central will face Ileana Christian, and Andrean will oppose the host Red Devils. Down at 2A in Whiting, Hebron will go against 21st Century after Boone Grove faces Wheeler. For softball, tonight are the sectional championships. Hobart and Valparaiso will decide sectional 2, and Washington Township will take on Couts at sectional 49. All of the other matchups were decided after last night's semifinals. For all the local postseason baseball and softball coverage, stay up to date by following us on Instagram, X, Facebook, YouTube, TikTok, and on the web at regionsports.com. That's all from us. I'm Mike DeWan with the Region Sports Network, the only game in town.

0: There are some phrases that parents will hang on to and reiterate to their kids as a way to teach them the ways of life. But if you say this phrase in your house, chances are you are responded to with an eye roll or maybe even the silent treatment. This is said to be the most hated phrase that kids hear from their parents. What do you think that is? Drop your guess on Facebook and we'll see if you're right on the way next.
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0: This is the number one phrase that kids most often hate to hear from their parents. Any idea what that could be?
1: It's a stat attack. I can't believe it.
0: Hey, I'm Katie Day, and this is said to be the number one most despised phrase from kids when they hear it from their parents. What do you think that is? Linda and Whiting said, because I'm the mom here. That's a great guess. It's kind of one of those classic ones you hear. Marianne and Chesterton said, when I was your age. And Chris and Cedar Lake guessed, because I said so. It's a lot like that one, Chris. The most hated phrase that kids hate to hear from their parents is money doesn't grow on trees. And congratulations to Fiona and Portage. Fiona, you deserve the buzzer of celebration. Not to be a total smarty here, because I know the phrase is meant to teach financial responsibility, but trees can indirectly generate income, can it not? Through sustainable harvesting of timber and the growth of crops and fruit, it seems that in some cases, money can grow on trees, but don't tell my mom I said that, okay?
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2: President Trump says he's in the Situation Room to decide on a memorandum that would extend the ceasefire with Iran for 60 days. In a post on Truth Social, he said Iran must agree they will never have a nuclear weapon and the Strait of Hormuz must be open immediately with no tolls. The president said any water mines would be destroyed by the U.S. military and noted the U.S. blockade of the strait will end. Former Attorney General Pam Bondi is testifying before a congressional committee related to the Justice Department's release of the Epstein files. The closed-door hearing is focusing on her handling of the investigation into Epstein and his accomplice Ghislaine Maxwell. In her opening statement, Bondi acknowledged there were redaction errors in the release of the files. President Trump's so-called anti-weaponization fund has been temporarily blocked by a federal judge. The $1.8 billion fund was announced by the Justice Department as part of the president's settlement with the IRS. It's meant to pay for those who were allegedly victims of being targeted by the DOJ under former President Biden. I'm Chris Caraggio.
3: In Valparaiso, the Porter County Health Department says it is offering heart screenings for kids and young adults ages 10 to 25 Thursday, June 4th. It's being provided in partnership with the Zach Mago Foundation, named after a teenager who was a high school junior in Walkerton, Indiana, when he died after suffering sudden cardiac arrest in his sleep. Screenings will be done at the Porter County Health Department in downtown Valparaiso. We've shared more information on the Region News Team Facebook page. The Porter County Health Department is also collecting donations for their diaper drive to support local families in need. Babies need diapers every day, and for

0: Many families keeping up with that need can be tough. The health department is accepting diapers of all sizes and baby wipes. Donations can be dropped off at the Porter County Health Department. Organizers say every donation stays local and directly supports families in our community. Do you know an outstanding Duneland resident business or organization? The Duneland Chamber of Commerce is seeking community nominations for their upcoming awards luncheon on July 16th. There's a variety of categories, including business renovation, humanitarian of the year, Volunteer of the Year, and an award called Putting Duneland on the Map, which honors an individual or organization whose achievements have brought state or national recognition to the Duneland area. Nomination forms are due by Friday, June 19th. We've shared more information on our Facebook page. 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
0: For Northwest Indiana, mostly sunny with highs in the mid-80s today. Mostly cloudy overnight tonight with temperatures falling into the mid-50s. More clouds on Saturday with highs in the mid-70s. Mostly cloudy Saturday night with temperatures right around 50 overnight. Partly sunny Sunday with highs in the mid-70s. Mid to upper 70s on Monday with partly sunny skies. Then full sunshine returns for Tuesday with highs in the mid to upper 70s. That's your region forecast.

ribs, and they tapped the shoulder of Lizzo asking if she would pay homage to it and kind of redo the original, and she crushed it. Kind of catchy, but I guess it's safe to say that Lizzo's definitely not a vegan anymore.

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Just what we needed as we get ready to enter another month. Parents are being cautioned about the latest scam, and I'll just say it's very sick and twisted, so it's something to keep in mind. And there might be even a way to remedy this scam. 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

0: You're listening to the Regions Playlist, Z107.1. Good afternoon, I'm Katie Day, and hopefully this spares you from the inevitable social media scroll later today. Parents are being cautioned when it comes to the latest scam, which I'll just say is very sick and twisted. Scammers are using AI to mimic kids' voices in a fake kidnapping. One mom in California said she's out thousands because of this scamdemic, causing many families to develop a safe word in order to prevent this type of scam from happening to them. A video of a Florida deputy is going viral after he cited a woman for holding a phone in her right hand while driving, which sounds reasonable, right? Until you realize
1: you can still get a ticket for driving with a device in your right hand, even if you don't have a right hand.
0: Yep. So this female driver shows the officer that she clearly does not have a right hand, but he refused to drop it.
2: You drove past me holding the phone with your right hand, manipulating the phone.
1: You want to just call this a day?
2: I don't want to call it a day. You had a hand up, manipulating.
1: You just said my right hand.
2: Well, I thought I told you right hand.
0: And as to be expected, the case ended up getting dismissed due to lack of evidence. Go figure. Now I hear he's the laughingstock of his police department. Now, if you caught the Tampa Bay Rays game this week, their pitcher Jonathan Heasley made his team debut against the Baltimore Orioles. Though he appeared to be dealing with nerves in more ways than one, he was literally throwing up on the mound. Now, that would be a sick Topps Now card, I think. And some Flyers might be getting some breathing room after Southwest walks back controversial seating policy that singles out the plus-size passengers. According to one traveler, Southwest is making it so you no longer have to pre-purchase a second seat in order to fly as a customer of size. You can just get an additional seat booked for you at no cost. Now, this change would mark a major reversal from the updated seating policy that Southwest Airlines introduced earlier this year, but some travelers are still hesitant to believe it. It went viral and we spiraled right here on Z107.1.
3: In Hobart, residents are invited to join city leaders for upcoming whiteboard sessions at the Hobart Community Center. The city says these are focused breakout sessions that will give participants an opportunity to share ideas, discuss priorities, and help guide future community investments. All sessions are 5 p.m. to 6:30. The first one is June 8th, when the discussion will be focused on streets, sidewalks, and alleys. We've shared more information on the Region News Team Facebook page. Union Pacific and Norfolk Southern say the Surface Transportation Board has accepted their merger application. The companies called it an important step toward a reinvigorated, more competitive U.S. railroad industry. The merger would create the nation's first transcontinental railroad for freight. If approved, the two companies say they expect the transaction to be completed in mid-2027. HeartSafe Porter County is looking for community partners to help achieve a HeartSafe countywide designation. The organization says businesses, groups, families, and individuals can help strengthen emergency preparedness with the goal of decreasing death and disability from sudden cardiac arrest. The initiative focuses on heart screenings and prevention, hands-only CPR training, expanded access to AEDs, and more. We've shared more information on our Facebook page. Your forecast is coming up. I'm Jamie Foster for the Region News Team.
4: Alicia DeSalle with the Region Traffic Alert. Tips are letting us know the lights at US 6 and Juniper Road once again flashing. Make sure you treat those as an always stop. We've got really heavy traffic jamming up westbound 8094 through the I-65 corridor, continuing slow over to Kennedy Avenue. And then watch out on southbound Klein again today, north of the toll road down to 15th Avenue, down to one lane, really slow moving there. 219-405-7743 is our hotline. Alicia Tassone with the Region Traffic Alert.
3: For Northwest Indiana, lots of sunshine today with high

in the low to mid 80s. Temperatures will drop into the mid 50s overnight tonight with mostly cloudy skies. We'll be partly sunny on Saturday with highs in the upper 70s. Upper 70s again on Sunday with partly sunny skies. Partly sunny continues on Monday with highs again in the upper 70s. Sunshine returns in full on Tuesday with highs in the mid to upper 70s. That's your region forecast.

0: fact that it's Friday maybe already has you excited for the weekend, but I am doubly excited because it's my birthday weekend. No, I will not be sharing how old I am, but I will tell you that we have this weird family birthday tradition at my house that might sound a little dark. It involves cake, the word die, and a superstition that somehow turned into a yearly ritual. And I know that all sounds like a lot, but it'll all make sense in just 8 minutes on C107.1.
1: 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It brings the heat.
2: Temperatures are going to surge, and as a result, it's going to get hot around here.
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0: everyone has annual traditions that they do every year, and some of the traditions in your house might be a little odd. Our birthday tradition at my house is a little twisted, I'll admit, but also kind of sweet. It's the Regions Playlist, Z107.1. I'm Katie Day. And if you've never seen my name in print before, you should know that it's spelled K-A-D-I-E. So every year on my birthday, when we get the cake that says Happy Birthday, Katie, there's always a part of the birthday cake that ends up spelling the word die. Because nothing says happy birthday quite like a slice that tells you to literally perish. But we can thank my parents for that one. And it's weird. When I was younger, we didn't know what to do with the die piece. We used to just toss that part of cake, perfectly good, delicious cake, in the trash, just because it was viewed as an unlucky slice of cake. Until several years ago, I decided that I should be the one to eat the die piece because technically I cheated death for another year. Might as well celebrate in that way. But last year we introduced my boyfriend to this tradition and he didn't exactly love the idea of me eating the die piece. So we came to a compromise that we would share the bad juju and split the die piece together, which is kind of romantic, I guess, or as my dad called it, very Romeo and Juliet of us. But everyone has their own birthday traditions. You can let us know yours. 219-980-2577.
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1: President Trump says he's in the Situation Room to decide on a memorandum that would extend the ceasefire with Iran for 60 days. In a post on Truth Social, he said Iran must agree they will never have a nuclear weapon and the Strait of Hormuz must be open immediately with no tolls. The president said any water mines would be destroyed by the U.S. military and noted the U.S. blockade of the strait will end. Former Attorney General Pam Bondi has wrapped up testimony related to the Justice Department's release of the Epstein files. The closed-door hearing with the House Oversight Committee was focused on her handling of the investigation into Epstein and his accomplice, Ghislaine Maxwell. In her opening statement, Bondi acknowledged there were redaction errors in the release of the files. She also told lawmakers that oversight of the release process had been delegated to then-Deputy Attorney General Todd Blanche. A Department of Justice official said they were not prepared to address a potential deposition of Blanche at this time. I'm Chris Caraggio.
2: With warm weather comes road construction. NDOT says shoulder closures begin Monday, June 1st, as crews prepare for 8094 Flex Road construction. Locations impacted include the entrance ramp from southbound Grant Street to westbound 8094, the exit ramp from southbound I-65 to Ridge Road, and the entrance ramp from southbound Broadway to eastbound 8094. The ramps themselves are expected to remain open with minimal traffic impacts. Shoulders will be closed through the end of July. In LaPorte County, NDOT says drivers should expect overnight lane closures on I-94 between US 421 and US 2035 through Monday, June 1st. Crews will be marking the pavement and the work zone will be reduced to one lane in each direction. Work will be done between 8 p.m. and 6 a.m. In Winfield, the Lake County Highway Department says 109th Avenue between Iowa and Arizona will have lane restrictions this Saturday, May 30th, and Monday and Tuesday, June 1st and 2nd. Crews will be taking care of road maintenance from 7 a.m. to 6 p.m. each day. Flaggers will be on site to help direct drivers during construction. 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
4: Alicia Tassone with the Region Traffic Update. Traffic coming to a crawl on the northbound side of I-65, trying to merge onto the westbound Borman, hitting the brakes south of Ridge and up onto the ramp there. Really jammed up. Northbound 65 the westbound Borman. We have the traffic signals flashing US 6 and Juniper Road in the South Haven area. Make sure you treat that as an always stop. 219-405-7743 is our hotline. Alicia Tassone with the Region Traffic Update.

For Northwest Indiana, sunny and warm today with highs in the mid-80s. Mostly cloudy overnight tonight with lows in the mid-50s. Partly sunny on Saturday and Sunday with highs both days in the mid-70s. Much of the same on Monday, partly sunny with highs in the upper 70s. Sunny on Tuesday with highs in the mid-70s. That's your region forecast.

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1: Hey, it's Bono, and time for Hollywood Snippets with Mark Edward Willows. Take it away, Mark.
2: And we go with part two. And for those of you that are viewers of ABC's The View, Joy Behar announced on the air she's going to be taking a couple weeks off. She's heading across the pond over to England. She's taking her play on the road that she wrote called My First Husband. She recently did it on Broadway, and now she is giving England a try. According to People magazine, Barbara Streisand was rejected for 15 years trying to make Yentl, believe it or not. She said every studio turned her down. Boy, did they make some mistakes. Paul McCartney is praising Taylor Swift and comparing her popularity to his. And Paul also is planning on doing a duet with Prince. You know, today with technology, that is possible. So we'll be looking for that. Actor Bruce Dern recently took a bow at the recent Cannes Festival, introducing a new documentary that is called The Amazing Life of Bruce Dern, and that's going to be released quite soon. Finally, Hollywood actress Lisa Rinna is setting the record straight because the internet is abuzz that she wants to run for mayor of Los Angeles. Lisa said, no truth to it. I am an actress, not a politician. So there you have it. And right now, that's the latest in entertainment. I'm Mark Edward Willows. Everyone go out, enjoy this first weekend in June, and I will see everyone back next Friday with more news from Hollywood.
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0: 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Earlier this morning, we went live, Tavern on the Lake in Hobart, Chopped Cheesesteaks and More in Chesterton, and Patrick's Grill in Michigan City, all offered some 50% off gift certificates. 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

ever a change of pace, maybe you'd consider moving to the moon. But if you do, make sure you bring your driver's license with you. Otherwise, you might not be able to get very far. You're going to hear more about this moon vehicle that they're working to launch in 7 minutes on Z1071.

0: Could we soon be living on the moon? People have joked that they would be the first ones to volunteer as the moon's newest residents, but General Motors is strictly business about it. Hey, it's Katie Day on Z107, and NASA has just awarded General Motors a government contract that will propel the next lunar terrain vehicle, also known as an LTV, in an effort to establish the first long-term human presence on the moon. Now, NASA has awarded the Lunar Outpost $220 million to build and deliver the first phase of lunar terrain vehicles to support NASA's Artemis mission coming up in 2028. As of now, they're calling this space vehicle the Pegasus, and the hope is that these upcoming space missions will allow the U.S. to establish some long-term operations in space. And as you might have guessed, the car battery must be capable of withstanding some extreme temperature swings, because the moon can sometimes drop as low as negative 330 degrees Fahrenheit, which is a bit of an eye-opener for me that maybe I wouldn't make it on the moon. I don't even like getting ready to go for a drive when I know there's a light layer of frost waiting for me in the driveway. I can't even imagine how long you'd have to sit with the defrost just to clear your windshield in those extreme temperatures.
1: The Indiana Department of Natural Resources says the two all-terrain track chairs that were stolen last month from Fort Harrison State Park in Indianapolis have been returned. The chairs help disabled people enjoy public lands for free and are worth around $25,000 each. The DNR used grants to buy 45 of them, along with portable generators for each state park and inn, delivering them in March. An agency spokesman says the $5,500 reward offered for information that led to the track chairs being recovered is still active. The Indiana Muslim Advocacy Network is calling Lieutenant Governor Micah Beckwith a religious bigot with dangerous rhetoric after Beckwith called Islam a demonic death cult. Beckwith also says he hates Islam and wants all Hoosiers who are Muslim to convert to Christianity. The Council on American-Islamic Relations also responded, saying the lieutenant governor has every right to express his own religious views, but add he is spreading panic about an imaginary Muslim takeover of Indiana. The council says Beckwith needs to respectfully engage with the Indiana Muslim community, not put a bullseye on them or cast doubt on his commitment to uphold religious freedom for everyone in the state. Chicago Mayor Brandon Johnson is pleased after meeting with the Pope in the Vatican City. Following yesterday's visit, the mayor said the first question he received from the pontiff was, "How's Chicago?" Johnson responded by saying the city is strong and transforming. The mayor also invited Pope Leo XIV to conduct Mass in Chicago's Grant Park next year. If the pontiff accepts, he would follow in the footsteps of Pope John Paul II, who delivered Mass in the park in 1979.

0: Johnson and the Pope also discussed slavery, immigration, war, and baseball. For the Region News team, I'm Jamie Foster. 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
1: Alicia Tucson with Region Traffic Update. We still have traffic really stacked up northbound 65, trying to merge on to the westbound Borman, coming to a crawl there just south of Ridge Road and onto the ramp. Once you get onto the westbound Borman, still slow and go all the way to Kennedy. Eastbound, we have a crash just east of Klein, slowing things down eastbound back across the state line. And we have the traffic signals still flashing US 6 and Juniper Road in South Haven. Treat that as an always stop. Alicia Tucson with a Region Traffic Update.
0: For Northwest Indiana, mostly sunny and warm this afternoon. Highs are in the mid-80s. Tonight, we'll drop into the mid-50s under mostly cloudy skies. Clouds will linger Saturday, just partial sunshine with highs in the mid-70s. Mostly cloudy Saturday night with lows in the low 50s. We'll be back up near 80 degrees on Sunday with partly sunny skies. Partly sunny Monday with highs in the mid to upper 70s. Mid-70s Tuesday with lots of sunshine. That's your region forecast.

0: 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I'm Katie, and around this time, we talk about the question of the day, which you can feel free to answer on our Facebook page at Z107. 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

0: all that she wants, Ace of Base on Z107.1, and that is all that she will get when it comes to her birthday celebrations. Hey, I hope you're having a great afternoon so far. I'm Katie Day. And the question of the day is up on Facebook. Feel free to join the conversation there. Today's question is, what is your birthday tradition? We have them. We do them every single year. What specifics do you need on your birthday? Chuck in Fair Oaks said every year he likes to go for a hike at his favorite place. Can't go wrong with a good hike. Brad in Knox said he has dinner with his sons every year. And Mike in Valparaiso said vacation from work and dinner with the fam tonight because today's actually his birthday. Happy birthday to you, Mike Mings. We're nearly birthday twins. My birthday is on Sunday, and every single year we get a birthday cake just like most people. But because my name is spelled differently, it's spelled K-A-D like dog, I-E, the word die is actually sandwiched in my name. So every year there's a piece of cake that always says the word die across it, which is a little odd, I know, because your birthday is meant to celebrate a year of life. And typically we would just throw it in the trash because it was considered to be unlucky until I started a tradition years ago that in honor of me cheating death for another year, I have to eat the die piece. I shared a photo of that on Facebook. You can see it today and leave your birthday tradition in the comments. That's on Facebook at Z107.
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2: A report says President Trump did not reach a decision on any new deal with Iran. The New York Times says after he huddled with his team in the White House Situation Room for about 2 hours, the president exited without a decision. The Times says a major sticking point for Trump includes the freeing up of Iranian funds that the U.S. has frozen. Before the meeting, Trump posted he would make a final determination on a memorandum that would extend the ceasefire with Iran for 60 days. Former Attorney General Pam Bondi has wrapped up testimony related to the Justice Department's release of the Epstein files. The closed-door hearing with the House Oversight Committee was focused on her handling of the investigation in Epstein and his accomplice Ghislaine Maxwell. In her opening statement, Bondi acknowledged there were redaction errors in the release of the files. She also told lawmakers that oversight of the release process had been delegated to then-Deputy AG Todd Blanche. A DOJ official said they were not prepared to address a potential deposition of Blanche at this time. I'm Chris Caraggio.
3: The man accused of shooting a LaPorte County Sheriff's deputy inside a Michigan City hospital last week is pleading not guilty. Sherrod Grafton has been charged with attempted murder, battery against a public safety official, and auto theft. Prosecutors added a firearm enhancement charge today. Grafton allegedly shot LaPorte County Sheriff's deputy John Samuelson on May 22nd at Franciscan Health, Michigan City. The deputy remains hospitalized in critical condition. Grafton is being held on $100,000 bond and is expected back in court on July 12th. A Cedar Lake woman will spend 15 months behind bars after pleading guilty to bank fraud and stealing from two local parent-teacher organizations. 41-year-old Katie Tristan was also ordered to pay more than $125,000 in restitution. Officials say between October 2020 and June 2023, Tristan used her leadership positions in the PTOs at two Cedar Lake elementary schools to embezzle over $100,000 in funds donated to support extracurricular programming. They say she used the PTO debit cards for personal expenses, including car rentals, travel and entertainment, utility payments, and retail shopping. Once Tristan had exhausted the PTO's funds, she wrote a series of fraudulent checks to falsely inflate the balances of the PTO bank accounts and prolong the fraud. When officers began investigating the missing funds, she created fake email accounts to impersonate other PTO volunteers, and even a Cedar Lake police detective. When Tristan is released from prison, she'll be on 2 years of supervision. For the Region News Team, I'm Jamie Foster. 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
5: Alicia Tisone, the Region Traffic Alert. We have a crash on the westbound side of 8094 near Grant Street. It looks like the right lane and right shoulder area of the roadway are blocked, with emergency crews and traffic really jamming up there on the westbound side of 8094 through that I-65 corridor and coming to a crawl approaching Grant Street. Traffic continues to be back

0: up as well onto the ramp from northbound 65 to the westbound Borman. Southbound Klein really jammed up Columbus Drive all the way down to 15th Avenue. Again, things down to one lane there. Traffic lights still flashing. US 6 and Juniper Road in South Haven. Treat that as an always stop. 219-405-7743 is our hotline. Alicia Tassone with a region traffic update.
1: For Northwest Indiana, mostly sunny with highs in the mid-80s today. Mostly cloudy overnight tonight with temperatures falling into the mid-50s. More clouds on Saturday with highs in the mid-70s. Mostly cloudy Saturday night with temperatures right around 50 overnight. Partly sunny Sunday with highs in the mid-70s. Mid to upper 70s on Monday with partly sunny skies. Then full sunshine returns for Tuesday with highs in the mid to upper 70s. That's your region forecast.

your ground. Karma's on your scent like a bounty hunter. Karma's gonna track you down, step by step from town to town. Sweet like justice, karma is a queen. Karma takes all my friends to the summit. Karma is the guy on the screen.

0: Pretty unbelievable that May is going to be wrapping up this weekend. EMF on the playlist, Z107. Happy Friday. A round of applause, pat on the back. Congratulations, you've made it to the end of another work week. And even though it may have been a four-day work week for some of you, still an accomplishment. Sometimes those four-day work weeks seem to last longer than the normal five-day week. But we've made it, hopefully on the countdown to the end of your work day, commencing the weekend. Speaking of commencing, I don't know if there are any commencement ceremonies going on this weekend, but last day of school for lots of students, teachers, staff, either today or yesterday, getting out and beginning the first weekend of summer, and could not write it up better. Mid-70s, partly sunny skies tomorrow and Sunday, going to be picture perfect. I mean, it looks like copy-paste in the forecast for the next 4 or 5 days. Still no rain, so definitely needing these sprinklers and definitely going to need to water those plants.
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1: Dearly beloved, we are gathered here today to get through this thing called life. Electric word, life, it means forever, and that's a mighty long time. But I'm here to tell you, there's something else. The afterworld. A world of never-ending happiness. You can always see the sun. Day or night.

Going crazy for the weekend. It's Prince Z107. Your retro weekend will kick off at 5 o'clock. Over on our Facebook page, as we wrap up the month of May this weekend, I want to know the best thing that happened for you in the month of May. Easy for me. Got my sprinklers up without having to

A federal judge says President Trump can't rename the Kennedy Center or close it for renovations for now. The judge ruled today the center is to be named for President Kennedy, adding Congress gave the Kennedy Center its name and only Congress can change it. The judge also temporarily blocked the center from being closed for 2 years for renovations. Trump changed the name to the Trump Kennedy Center while announcing the closure for what he called much needed.

renovations. Southwest Airlines is reversing course on its plus-size passenger policy. The discount carrier will no longer require plus-size customers to book an extra seat in advance. Gate agents will now assign an extra seat for free if available, or work to get the customer on a later flight. Southwest said the change aims to create a more consistent and seamless experience. Passengers needing an extra seat are still encouraged to book one in advance and will be able to request a refund within 90 days of travel. In Crown Point, the city says the Crown Point Farmers Market will be at Wheeler Middle School this Saturday, May 30th, due to the corn roast. They remind residents of two road closures in the area. West Street is closed between Joliet and Walnut Streets, and Joliet Street is closed between Horst and Walnut Streets. In Chesterton, the Cruise Inn kicks off its 2026 season tomorrow from 4 to 8 p.m. downtown. Organizers say the free family-friendly event features dozens of boss rides, slick jalopies, and scorching hot rods. Broadway Avenue will be closed for the event between South Calumet Road and 4th Street. The Cruise Inn is held on the last Saturday of the month through September. Your forecast is coming up next. I'm Jamie Foster for the Region News Team. Northwest Indiana, lots of sunshine today with highs in the low to mid 80s. Temperatures will drop into the mid 50s overnight tonight with mostly cloudy skies. We'll be partly sunny on Saturday with highs in the upper 70s. Upper 70s again on Sunday with partly sunny skies. Partly sunny continues on Monday with highs again in the upper 70s. Sunshine returns in full on Tuesday with highs in the mid to upper 70s. That's your region forecast.

0: 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Going to be the perfect weather for grilling this weekend. Not to be a downer, but the Cleveland Clinic is giving tips to avoid food poisoning this grilling season because millions of Americans get food poisoning each year. They say marinate your food ahead of time in the fridge. Don't let it sit at room temperature while you're marinating it. I mean, I would have thought that was common sense, but maybe not. They also said don't use the same cutting board or knives for raw meat and vegetables, and make sure your meat is fully cooked by getting yourself a handy dandy meat thermometer. Maybe you're throwing corn on the grill this weekend. You know, the annual corn roast is going on in Crown Point. Actually, today and tomorrow, 4 to 11 today at Bulldog Park, and then noon to 11 tomorrow. All kinds of fun, entertainment, food vendors, cornhole tournament tomorrow, corn eating contest tomorrow. I like corn, but I would not do well at that. Music from the Craw Puppies tomorrow night as well. So, in Crown Point today and tomorrow, the corn roast going on at Bulldog Park.
1: 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Plus, Northwest Indiana's news, traffic, and weather. 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
3: Alicia DeSoto with a region traffic alert. Tipster letting us know we have a crash at the intersection of State Road 149 and Robbins Road 875 North. We've got traffic stacked up in both directions, State Road 149 as well as Robbins Road east of State Road 149. Definitely need to avoid that area, State Road 149 and Robbins Road, with a rollover crash. 219-405-77 4-3 is our hotline. Alicia Tassone with the region traffic update.
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1: Saturday, June 20th, Rocks Fest in Portage. It's Bowling for Soup on the playlist to Z107. 50-50 Friday deals this morning all sold out. 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
2: A report says President Trump did not reach a decision on any new deal with Iran. The New York Times says after he huddled with his team in the White House Situation Room for about 2 hours today, the president exited without a decision. The Times says a major sticking point for him includes the freeing up of Iranian funds that the U.S. has frozen. Before the meeting, Trump posted that he would make a final determination on a memorandum that would extend the ceasefire with Iran for 60 days. Former Attorney General Pam Bondi testified today on Capitol Hill about her role in the Justice Department's release of the Epstein files. The closed-door hearing with the House Oversight Committee lasted several hours and focused on her handling of the investigation into Epstein and his accomplice, Ghislaine Maxwell. She told lawmakers the DOJ made redaction errors in the release of the records. Bondi also told lawmakers that she had delegated oversight of the release process to then-Deputy Attorney General Todd Blanche. I'm Chris Caraggio.
3: In Northwest Indiana, students ages 18 and younger have access to free nutritious meals and snacks through the 2026 Summer Food Service Program. There are several locations to pick from across the region. We've shared a link on the Region News Team Facebook page to help you find the one closest to you. The Summer Food Service Program is a federal nutrition program funded by the USDA and administered by the Indiana Department of Education. The program is designed to meet the needs of low-income children in areas where access to good nutrition may be limited. In Portage, the city is working on a new comprehensive plan, and they want community input to help shape the future of the city. The city will host 3 public meetings to gather feedback and ideas. The first session, scheduled for June 17th, will summarize the process, collected data, and public participation expectations for the following months. The city says the updated comprehensive plan will focus on several key goals to ensure sustainable and well-managed growth. Officials say community input will play a critical role in shaping the plan. We've shared a link for more information on our Facebook page. The Gary Chicago International Airport is getting a $10 million federal grant to build its new air traffic control tower. The announcement follows a prior FAA grant in 2024, providing funding for design and engineering. The new tower will replace the current one in operation since 1972. Construction is expected to begin later this summer and be complete by late 2027. It will be about 50

0: feet taller to provide direct line of sight of the expanded airfield and feature state-of-the-art technology, including advanced radar systems and communication tools to better support air traffic controllers in managing increasing flight operations. For the Region News Team, I'm Jamie Foster. 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
2: Checking in on the roads, westbound side of 8094, heavy volume, extra heavy on a Friday through that I-65 corridor. We've also had a couple of crashes there, so just really jammed up westbound there all the way over to Kennedy Avenue. And then again on the Illinois side of the state line, westbound slowing down as well. Eastbound coming from the tri-state all the way onto the Borman to Kennedy Avenue, slow and go before things open up again. You will be hitting the brakes briefly again near I-65 and then east of 65 between Central Avenue and Ripley Street. Delays along the southbound side of Klein Avenue, really hitting the brakes again with things down to one lane between Columbus Drive and 15th Avenue. Watch out for delays there. Eastbound side of I-94, again, roadwork slowdowns east of State Road 49 in the area of the Chesterton Way Station. Be careful for slowing traffic. And you want to avoid the intersection of State Road 149 and Robbins Road 875 North. Another crash there. State Road 149 is stacked up in both directions. Looks like northbound traffic not getting through that intersection. So please avoid State Road 149 and Robbins Road. Robbins Road is really jammed east of 149 all the way over to 200 West. Just a solid line of stopped traffic. 219-405-7743 is our hotline. Only call when safe to do so. Alicia Tassone, Region News Team Traffic.
0: For Northwest Indiana, sunny and warm today with highs in the mid-80s. Mostly cloudy overnight tonight with lows in the mid-50s. Partly sunny on Saturday and Sunday with highs both days in the mid-70s. Much of the same on Monday, partly sunny with highs in the upper 70s. Sunny on Tuesday with highs in the mid-70s. That's your region forecast.

0: Traffic is stopped, backed up past I-65, down onto northbound 65. Going to be stopped there. Gaper is slowing things down on the eastbound side. The crash again westbound, just past Broadway, blocking the two right lanes. We still have the crash State Road 149 and Robbins Road 875 north. Make sure you avoid that area as well. 219-405-7743 is our hotline. Alicia Tassone with the region traffic update.
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There's Gavin DeGraw on the playlist. It's Z107, Billie Eilish, Justin Timberlake back there too as we get you through your last hour before we go all retro. Coming up at 5, it's Alicia. Happy Friday. According to research, caffeine may affect your brain hours after your last sip. Even if you sleep through the night, your brain may not be getting the deep restorative sleep it needs. Researchers found that caffeine reduces the slow brain waves linked to deep sleep and will keep part of the brain in a more wakeful state. Is that a word? Wakeful state while you're asleep. In some cases, even a morning cup of coffee left enough caffeine in the body to alter brain activity that night. The study found that caffeine can make it harder for the brain to recover after a poor night's sleep. So I guess even though I say that I could drink coffee and go straight to bed and it doesn't affect me, apparently it affects the deep sleep in the brain. Although some

0: sometimes I feel like I get a pretty good deep sleep and still feel exhausted in the morning. Last night, I don't know what was going on. I did drink a little bit of coffee late, but only a few sips, and I couldn't fall asleep for anything.
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0: The Gin Blossoms and Z107 on our Facebook page today. I want to know the best thing that happened for you in the month of May. Bob says, 10-year anniversary with my wife. Congratulations. And our trip to the Indy 500. What an exciting race. Jane says, celebrated our 40th wedding anniversary in Hawaii. And Betty also went to the Indy 500. What was the best thing that happened for you in the month of May? Here's Nick Jonas.
1: I think my hair stopped growing. Is that even a thing?

0: In Hobart, residents are invited to join city leaders for upcoming whiteboard sessions at the Hobart Community Center. The city says these are focused breakout sessions that will give participants an opportunity to share ideas, discuss priorities, and help guide future community investments. All sessions are 5 p.m. to 6:30. The first one is June 8th, when the discussion will be focused on streets, sidewalks, and alleys. We've shared more information on the Region News Team Facebook page. Union Pacific and Norfolk Southern say the Surface Transportation Board has accepted their merger application. The companies called it an important step toward a reinvigorated, more competitive U.S. railroad industry. The merger would create the nation's first transcontinental railroad for freight. If approved, the two companies say they expect the transaction to be completed in mid-2027. HeartSafe Porter County is looking for community partners to help achieve a HeartSafe countywide designation. The organization says businesses, groups, families, and individuals can help strengthen emergency preparedness with the goal of decreasing death and disability from sudden cardiac arrest. The initiative focuses on heart screenings and prevention, hands-only CPR training, expanded access to AEDs, and more. We've shared more information on our Facebook page. 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I'm Jamie Foster for the Region News Team.
1: Checking in again on the roads, we continue to find delays on 8094 westbound due to a crash near Broadway blocking the two right lanes. Emergency on the scene there. Tons of emergency vehicles there. Two left lanes getting through very slowly. Westbound is stacked up all the way back past Central Avenue and backed up northbound on I-65, well south of Ridge Road, coming to a stop there, trying to merge onto the westbound Borman, so definitely avoid that. But once you get past Broadway and past that crash, everything seems to open up again westbound until you hit the state line, and on the Illinois side, finding heavy traffic due to a crash. Eastbound side, we've got backups from Torrance Avenue onto 294, and then finding delays eastbound starting around Klein Avenue and continuing up towards Broadway gapers to the westbound crash there. Eastbound side of I-94, east of Chesterton, we have delays near the scales with road work. Southbound side of Klein Avenue, stop and go, starting just south of Chicago Avenue all the way down to 15th Avenue. We've got road work delays there. Heavy traffic US 30 through the Dyer-Sherrillville area. Also, Indianapolis Boulevard pretty jammed from just south of 30 all the way up to 45th. And you still want to avoid the intersection of State Road 149 and 875 North Robbins Road, north of US 6. Traffic is stopped there due to a crash. 219

0: 405-7743 is our traffic hotline. If you have a traffic tip, only call when safe to do so. Heads up, on Monday, U.S. 6 will close for 2 months between Valpo and Westville, between Mander Road and County Road 350 East for bridge work over Coffee Creek through the end of July. U.S. 20 in Porter County will also be closed at the crossing between Ardendale Avenue and County Line Road for rail crossing work for the whole week next week. Alicia Tassone, Region News Team Traffic.
1: For Northwest Indiana, mostly cloudy overnight tonight with temperatures dropping into the mid-50s. We'll be in the mid-70s on Saturday with partly sunny skies, mostly cloudy Saturday night with lows in the low 50s. Upper 70s on Sunday with partial sunshine, mostly cloudy Sunday night with lows in the mid-50s. Mostly cloudy on Monday with highs in the upper 70s, sunny on Tuesday with highs near 80. That's your region forecast.
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0: Benson Boone on the playlist Z107. Woo, last day of school today for Crown Point School, Stry Creek and Lowell, Merrillville, Valpo, LaPorte, all getting out today. Just a few school corporations go next week. Sorry, Hobart, Portage, River Forest, Griffith. Few more days, hang in there. But congratulations to the class of 2026. Graduation's going to be happening over the next week. I want to know on our Facebook what you remember from either your high school or your college graduation. Posted a couple of pictures that I had from my college graduation. My mom probably has the high school graduation pictures. I don't have any of those. I remember from my high school graduation, I think I've talked about this before, the commencement speaker, don't remember who it was, but their message to us was sometimes your best isn't good enough. And that seemed very down and not the message, you know, that you'd want to give to kids going out into the real world, but it's so true. And college graduation, I went to St. Joseph's College in Rensselaer, so I just remember it being blazing hot in the field house for graduation, and having to walk from one of the buildings all the way over to the field house in heels was so fun.
1: 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Are we friends? 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
2: Alicia Tisone with the region traffic update. Traffic is still stacked up on the westbound side of 8094. Two right lanes remaining blocked as crews are clearing up from an earlier crash. Traffic is backed up all the way back almost to the toll road on the westbound side of 8094. Definitely avoid that coming to a stop there. Also coming to a stop on the northbound side of I-65, right around 49th Avenue. Tips are letting us know a lot of people stopping in the middle lane, trying to get over to the right to get off at Ridge. So if you're getting off at Ridge, get in that right lane early or get off at 61st Avenue to avoid getting caught in that backup, which again starts around 49th Avenue. 219-405-7743 is our hotline. Alicia Tisone with the region traffic update.
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Maroon 5, Z107. This glorious stretch of weather continues, remaining dry, mid-70s. It looks like somebody just hit copy-paste on the forecast, honestly, for the next 4 days. We've got those details coming up, plus a check on the roads for your ride home. Going on in Griffith tonight, the Central Market, live music, food and craft vendors, wide selection of beer and wine. 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
2: Wall Street wrapped up the final trading session in May with all three major averages closing at record highs. Stocks extended gains as tech shares surged while oil prices declined. Hopes for a Middle East deal also gave markets a boost at the closing bell. The Dow gained 363 points to 51,032. The S&P 500 added 16 points to 7580, and the NASDAQ rose 55 points to 26,972. President Trump reportedly left his meeting in the Situation Room today without a decision on a new deal with Iran. The New York Times says Trump huddled with his team for about 2 hours, reviewing parts of the plan. Before the meeting, Trump posted he would indeed make a final determination on a new ceasefire deal, but hasn't made any public comments about Iran since. Former Attorney General Pam Bondi testified today to the House Oversight Committee regarding the Justice Department's release of the Epstein files. Democrats now want Acting Attorney General Todd Blanche to testify. I'm Chris Caraggio.
3: With warm weather comes road construction. NDOT says shoulder closures begin Monday, June 1st, as crews prepare for 8094 Flex Road construction. Locations impacted include the entrance ramp from southbound Grant Street to westbound 8094.

0: 4, the exit ramp from southbound I-65 to Ridge Road, and the entrance ramp from southbound Broadway to eastbound 8094. The ramps themselves are expected to remain open with minimal traffic impacts. Shoulders will be closed through the end of July. In LaPorte County, NDOT says drivers should expect overnight lane closures on I-94 between US 421 and US 2035 through Monday, June 1st. Crews will be marking the pavement and the work zone will be reduced to one lane in each direction. Work will be done between 8 p.m. and 6 a.m. In Winfield, the Lake County Highway Department says 109th Avenue between Iowa and Arizona will have lane restrictions this Saturday, May 30th, and Monday and Tuesday, June 1st and 2nd. Crews will be taking care of road maintenance from 7 a.m. to 6 p.m. each day. Flaggers will be on site to help direct drivers during construction. 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
2: Checking in again on the roads for your ride home. We still have the right lane blocked westbound side of 8094 near Broadway from that earlier crash. Traffic is still stopped all the way back past the Indiana Toll Road interchange, just crawling along through that stretch of the westbound Borman, so definitely avoid right now. Looks like they're getting close to clearing. Traffic is still backed up on the northbound side of I-65 all the way from 8094 down to almost 61st Avenue, so please get off there if you want to avoid getting caught in that backup. If not, just continue to be patient as you move through there. Trying to merge onto the Borman, it is very backed up there along the northbound side of I-65. Southbound running along smoothly. Eastbound side of 8094 approaching Klein, going to be hitting the brakes. Heavy traffic gaping at that crash and those emergency vehicles still there near Broadway, and then things open back up again. Southbound side of Klein, stop and go, heavy traffic. Chicago Avenue down to 15th Avenue, ongoing road work there. Illinois side, outbound Bishop Ford, slow and go from 115th down south of Sibley, again ongoing road work. Out in LaPorte County, looks like we have a crash that just happened on the westbound side of the toll road. It is about 2 miles before US 421, so traffic is really starting to stack up there on the westbound side of the toll road. Heavy traffic, US 30, eastbound jammed at the state line. Westbound really heavy, approaching 41 in the Schererville area. Also in the area of I-65 through that stretch of US 30, pretty backed up. Our traffic hotline is 219-405-7743. Only call when safe to do so. South Shore Trains reporting on time. Alicia Tassone, Region News Team Traffic.
0: For Northwest Indiana, mostly cloudy tonight with lows in the mid-50s, mid-70s on Saturday with partly sunny skies, mostly cloudy Saturday night with temperatures dropping into the low 50s, mid-70s on Sunday with partly sunny skies, mostly cloudy Sunday night with lows in the mid-50s. Partly sunny Monday with highs in the mid to upper 70s. We'll be near 80 on Tuesday with lots of sunshine. That's your region forecast.

0: The retro weekend is underway. Men at Work, Dexy's Midnight Runners, J-Lo back there. It's Z107. You've made it to the end of the work week. I don't know about you, but sometimes these four-day work weeks seem even longer than the five-day work weeks. But we've made it. Whew. Let out that air. Thanks for letting us be a part of your day today. Lots of things going on in the region this weekend for the beautiful weekend we've got on the way. Tomorrow in Winfield, the Windfield Touch a Truck event with food trucks, kite flying, a bunch of hands-on fun for the kids. It will be sensory friendly from 10 to 10:30. The event runs until 1 o'clock, Randolph Street Park. Tomorrow morning, if you're looking for breakfast, this is my kind of breakfast time, between 9 and 11 a.m. The annual Pancake Breakfast Fundraiser in Highland for the Firefighters Association and Highland Fraternal Order of Police. It is at the Central Fire Station on Highway Avenue. $10 donation per person. Kids under 5 eat free. Pancakes, sausage, coffee, juice, and milk. 9 till 11 tomorrow. Let's see, in Munster, the Munster Parks and Recreation at Centennial Park are presenting a Bark in the Park event from noon to 6. Perfect day for that. You can shop pet vendors, enter raffles, etc. And our friends over at Haunted Hills Haunted Attractions in Merrillville off of 30 tomorrow night. Halfway to Halloween. 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

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Region News Break from Northwest Indiana. News, traffic, weather, sports coming up. Cubs and White Sox are both winners yesterday. Starting weekend series with division rivals. White Sox taking on the Tigers. Cubs in St. Louis this weekend. Plus, on the way, the three things women want more of in 2026. What do you think?

0: Indiana Department of Natural Resources says the two all-terrain track chairs that were stolen last month from Fort Harrison State Park in Indianapolis have been returned. The chairs help disabled people enjoy public lands for free and are worth around $25,000 each. The DNR used grants to buy 45 of them, along with portable generators for each state park and inn, delivering them in March. An agency spokesman says the $5,500 reward offered for information that led to the track chairs being recovered is still active. The Indiana Muslim Advocacy Network is calling Lieutenant Governor Micah Beckwith a religious bigot with dangerous rhetoric after Beckwith called Islam a demonic death cult. Beckwith also says he hates Islam and wants all Hoosiers who are Muslim to convert to Christianity. The Council on American Islamic Relations also responded, saying the lieutenant governor has every right to express his own religious views, but add he is spreading panic about an imaginary Muslim takeover of Indiana. The council says Beckwith needs to respectfully engage with the Indiana Muslim community, not put a bullseye on them or cast doubt on his commitment to uphold religious freedom for everyone in the state. Chicago Mayor Brandon Johnson is pleased after meeting with the Pope in the Vatican City. Following yesterday's visit, the mayor said the first question he received from the pontiff was, "How's Chicago?" Johnson responded by saying the city is strong and transforming. The mayor also invited Pope Leo XIV to conduct Mass in Chicago's Grant Park next year. If the pontiff accepts, he would follow in the footsteps of Pope John Paul II, who delivered Mass in the park in 1979. Johnson and the Pope also discussed slavery, immigration, war, and baseball. For the Region News Team, I'm Jamie Foster. Your forecast is next.
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2: Taking another look at the roads, continuing to find delays on the northbound side of I-65, starting right around Ridge Road, but looking better there as that crash is close to being cleared on the westbound side of the Borman near Broadway. Off to the right-hand shoulder now, so seeing lots of improvement there. Northbound 65, though, still some heavy traffic. Ridge Road onto 80-94 westbound. Westbound delays still from Ripley Street past Broadway, and then you're going to be hitting the brakes again past Klein Avenue due to a crash on the westbound Borman there. Eastbound slowdowns 80-94 from the Illinois side, approaching Torrance Avenue and continuing towards Klein. And then again, still approaching Grant Street and Broadway. Indiana Toll Road, be careful near the toll plaza, near the state line, both directions. Southbound side of Klein Avenue, heavy traffic from Columbus Drive down to 15th Avenue, down to one lane, really slow moving there. We've got delays US 30, eastbound jammed at the state line, westbound very heavy, approaching 41 in the Schererville area. You still want to avoid State Road 149 and Robbins Road with that crash. Northbound on State Road 149, those lanes are still shut down. Again, that may be quite some cleanup there along State Road 149, 875 North Robbins Road. Westbound side of the Indiana Toll Road out in LaPorte County, we still have that crash about halfway between US 35 and US 421. 219-405-7743 is our hotline. Only call when safe to do so. Alicia Tassone, Region News Team Traffic.
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0: We'll be mostly cloudy overnight tonight with lows in the mid-50s, highs in the mid-70s on Saturday under partly sunny skies, mostly cloudy again Saturday night with temperatures dropping into the low 50s, upper 70s on Sunday, partly sunny again, mostly cloudy Sunday night with lows in the mid-50s, partly sunny on Monday with highs in the upper 70s, upper 70s on Tuesday with lots of sunshine. That's your region forecast.
4: Tonight on the South Side, the White Sox begin a three-game series with the Detroit Tigers. Eric Fetty will pitch at 6:40 p.m. After splitting a four-game series with the Pirates, manager Craig Counsell talks about yesterday.

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1: 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But you know, you got bullpen up in the sixth inning, and we made some good things happen.
0: Tonight, the Cubs are in St. Louis and take on the Cardinals. Shota Imanaga will pitch for the Cubbies. Around the NBA, here's Rhonda Moss.
2: Spurs live to play another game, never trailed, crushed the Thunder 118-91 to force a Game 7 in the Western Conference Finals. Victor Wembanyama led all scorers with 28. Game 7 Saturday in OKC, the winner will face the Knicks in the finals.
0: WNBA last night, the Indiana Fever were edged out by Golden State 90-88. Caitlin Clark finished with 16 points, 6 assists, and 4 rebounds. Tonight, the Chicago Sky will host the Minnesota Lynx. Last night at the Steelyard, the Gary Salcher Railcats beat the Winnipeg Goldeyes 9-3. Tonight, the Railcats will host the Cleburne Railroaders at 6:45 and post-game fireworks at the Steelyard. Yesterday, the Lake County Corn Dogs lost to the Little Calumet Beavers 5-4. Sunday, the Corn Dogs will visit the South Lake Iron Hawks at Heartland Park in St. John. First pitch at 4 p.m. NASCAR, Sunday night, Under the Lights at Nashville Super Speedway at 6 p.m. And for the latest high school baseball and softball games all across the region, you can follow along with the Region Sports Network at regionsports.com. Have a great weekend.

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So according to a new lifestyle poll of over 5,000 women, here are the three things that women want more of in 2026. Despite different age groups, incomes, and lifestyles, women everywhere apparently want these same three exact things. So guys, listen up. More sleep is number one. I don't know if anybody can help with that. Women say they're getting an hour and a half less sleep than they actually need, mostly because their brains refuse to shut up at night. Yes, always thinking. Number two, more alone time. Not because they don't love their families, but because everyone wants something from them always at the exact

0: same time, they just want 20 minutes where they're not needed. More alone time. So more sleep, more alone time. And this one guys can definitely help with. More meals they didn't cook. So maybe take her out to eat once in a while, or you chef things up in the kitchen.
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I can hear the screams now. Hanson coming to the Hard Rock Live in Gary on Sunday, December 13th. Tickets went on sale today. Z107, it's your retro weekend. Thank you so much for hanging out today. Wonder what you remember from either your high school or college graduation. Let me know over on our Facebook today. Aw, Tom says walking on crutches up to get my diploma. Denise just said glad it was over. Lori, ours was temporarily postponed during the commencement because of flying beach balls amongst our classmates. Maryville High School class of 85. What do you remember from either your high school or college graduation? Don Henley, Boys of Summer. It's your retro weekend on the Z.

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2: President Trump has yet to reach a decision on a possible deal with Iran. The New York Times reports after he huddled with his team in the White House Situation Room for about 2 hours, the president exited without a decision. The Times says a major sticking point for Trump includes the freeing up of Iranian funds that the U.S. has frozen. A federal judge is blocking President Trump from renaming the Kennedy Center and closing it for renovations for now. More from Chris Caraggio.
3: The federal judge ruled the center is to be named for President Kennedy, adding Congress gave the Kennedy Center its name and only Congress can change it. The judge also temporarily blocked the center from being closed for 2 years for renovations. Trump changed the name to the Trump Kennedy Center while announcing the closure for what he called much-needed renovations.
2: Former Attorney General Pam Bondi has acknowledged there was a redaction errors in the release of the Epstein files. She testified today in a closed-door hearing with the House Oversight Committee that was focused on her handling of the investigation into Epstein. I'm Lisa Carton.
4: The man accused of shooting a LaPorte County Sheriff's deputy inside a Michigan City hospital last week is pleading not guilty. Sherrod Grafton has been charged with attempted murder, battery against a public safety official, and auto theft. Prosecutors added a firearm enhancement charge today. Grafton allegedly shot LaPorte County Sheriff's Deputy John Samuelson on May 22nd at Franciscan Health, Michigan City. The deputy remains hospitalized in critical condition. Grafton is being held on $100,000 bond and is expected back in court on July 12th. A Cedar Lake woman will spend 15 months behind bars after pleading guilty to bank fraud and stealing from two local parent-teacher organizations. 41-year-old Katie Tristan was also ordered to pay more than $125,000 in restitution. Officials say between October 2020 and June 2023, Tristan used her leadership positions in the PTOs at two Cedar Lake elementary schools to embezzle over $100,000 in funds donated to support extracurricular programming. They say she used the PTO debit cards for personal expenses, including car rentals, travel and entertainment, utility payments, and retail shopping. Once Tristan had exhausted the PTO's funds, she wrote a series of fraudulent checks to falsely inflate the balances of the PTO bank accounts and prolong the fraud. When officers began investigating the missing funds, she created fake email accounts to impersonate other PTO volunteers and even a Cedar Lake police detective. When Tristan is released from prison, she'll be on 2 years of supervision. For the Region News Team, I'm Jamie Foster. 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
6: Checking in one final time on the road, seeing improvement, but still some heavy traffic on the westbound side of 8094. Approaching I-65 and continuing towards Kennedy Avenue, the usual delays there. Earlier crash has been cleared near Broadway, so seeing some improvement, but still heavy traffic. Eastbound side of 8094, delays mainly on the Illinois side of the state line, and then again between I-65 and Ripley Street, slow and go. Everything on I-65 looking good again, no major slowdowns. Be careful on the eastbound side of I-94 for slowing.

0: traffic east of 49 with road work near the Chesterton Way Station slowing down. Westbound side of the toll road near 421 going to be slowing down. Brief delay there. Southbound Klein's still very heavy from Chicago Avenue down to 15th Avenue. Ongoing road work down to one lane there. US 30 heavy traffic still through the Dyer-Shererville area. Heads up for on Monday, CSX Railroad will close US 20 in Porter County at the crossing between Ardendale Avenue and County Line Road for the week. Also starting on Monday, US 6 will close for 2 months between Velpo and Westville, between Mander Road and 350 East for bridge work at Coffee Creek through the end of July. 219-405-7743 is our hotline. 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Leisha Tassone, Region News Team Traffic.
1: For Northwest Indiana, temperatures will drop into the mid-50s overnight tonight under mostly cloudy skies. We'll be partly sunny on Saturday with highs in the mid-70s. Upper 70s on Sunday with partly sunny skies. Same on Monday. Highs near 80 with partial sunshine. Lots of sun on Tuesday with highs near 80. That's your region forecast.

0: It's your Retro Weekend with Donna Lewis. Journey back there too in Real McCoy, Z107, 80s, 90s, early 2000s, all the way through Sunday night. Thanks for hanging out today. Alicia with you till 7. Happy weekend to you. Apparently, young men are driving a huge boom in the fragrance business, thanks largely to TikTok influencers, of course, who treat cologne like a hobby and teach followers how to build collections of scents. So many Gen Z men, instead of just owning one signature cologne like previous generations, are buying multiple fragrances, layering scents together, and learning perfume terminology. It's sometimes they're turning to cheaper dupes as well to smell, you know, like the expensive cologne, but without buying the expensive cologne. Apparently, men's fragrance sales have topped women's fragrance sales. As someone who is sensitive to perfume and cologne scents, especially if they're really strong, one or two squirts is enough. Just had to say it.
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Z107, it's your retro weekend. 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

In Northwest Indiana, students ages 18 and younger have access to free nutritious meals and snacks through the 2026 Summer Food Service Program. There are several locations to pick from across the region. We've shared a link on the Region News Team Facebook page to help you find the one closest to you. The Summer Food Service Program is a federal nutrition program funded by the USDA and administered by the Indiana Department of Education. The program is designed to meet the needs of low-income children in areas where access to good nutrition may be limited. In Portage, the city is working on a new comprehensive plan, and they want community input to help shape the future of the city. The city will host three public meetings to gather feedback and ideas. The first session, scheduled for June 17th, will summarize the process, collected data, and public participation expectations for the following months. The city says the updated comprehensive plan will focus on several key goals to ensure sustainable and well-managed growth. Officials say community input will play a critical role in shaping the plan. We've shared a link for more information on our Facebook page. The Gary Chicago International Airport is getting a $10 million federal grant to build its new air traffic control tower. The announcement follows a prior FAA grant in 2024, providing funding for design and engineering. The new tower will replace the current one in operation since 1972. Construction is expected to begin later this summer and be complete

0: by late 2027. It will be about 50 feet taller to provide direct line of sight of the expanded airfield and feature state-of-the-art technology, including advanced radar systems and communication tools to better support air traffic controllers in managing increasing flight operations. For the Region News Team, I'm Jamie Foster. Your forecast is... For Northwest Indiana, mostly cloudy overnight tonight with temperatures dropping into the mid-50s. We'll be in the mid-70s on Saturday with partly sunny skies, mostly cloudy Saturday night with lows in the low 50s. Upper 70s on Sunday with partial sunshine, mostly cloudy Sunday night with lows in the mid-50s. Mostly cloudy on Monday with highs in the upper 70s, sunny on Tuesday with highs near 80. That's your region forecast.
1: 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Sectionals keep moving forward, with baseball semis taking place tonight and tomorrow. Games tonight will feature Crown Point against Hammond Central and Morton versus Lake Central at Sectional 1 in Crown Point. Sectional 2 at Chesterton opens with Hobart and Portage, with the host Trojans and the Valparaiso Vikings to follow. At Sectional 17 in Highland, Westside faces East Chicago, and Highland will square off against Boone Grove. Tomorrow at Mishawaka, LaPorte takes on the host Cavemen, and South Bend Adams plays Penn. In Lowell, Hanover Central will face Ileana Christian, and Andrean will oppose the host Red Devils. Down at 2A in Whiting, Hebron will go against 21st Century after Boone Grove faces Wheeler. For softball, tonight are the sectional championships. Hobart and Valparaiso will decide sectional 2, and Washington Township will take on Couts at sectional 49. All of the other matchups were decided after last night's semifinals. For all the local postseason baseball and softball coverage, stay up to date by following us on Instagram, X, Facebook, YouTube, TikTok, and on the web at regionsports.com. That's all from us. I'm Mike DeWan with the Region Sports Network, the only game in town.

0: I remember singing that one when I was in choir for the senior class for graduation. Green Day, Time of Your Life on the playlist. It's a retro weekend, Z107. Coming up in less than 2 weeks, big event at Central Park Plaza in Valpo with the Valpo Parks Foundation, as local civic leaders and community members will battle it out at their annual Lip Sync Battle fundraiser. It's Thursday, June 11th. That is next week. Thursday, not this coming week, but the week after that. I mean, we're getting close. June is next week already. That's crazy. Event proceeds benefit the new Totspot Playground at Kirkhoff Park for age 6 months to 2 years. In addition to the hilarious lip sync battle, your ticket includes food from Doghouse and Papa Farm Pizza, a sweet treat from Cupcakes, soda and water, and for those of age 21 and older, a signature Journeyman Distillery cocktail Stage Fright will be available for purchase exclusively at this event. More details to purchase tickets, you can help support lip sync teams. 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We have a link. You just have to click the community menu and then Adams Radio Cares. I feel like I'd be a pretty decent lip syncer.
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Another 90s hit from Paula Cole. It's the Retro Weekend, Z107. That is going to do it for me. It's Alicia. Enjoy the beautiful weather this weekend. Watch out for the full moon tomorrow night into Sunday. And man, this looks like somebody just hit copy-paste on the forecast. Mid-70s all the way through the middle of next week, and then it'll warm up again. Summer is definitely here. It's 4 Non-Blondes on the Z. Have a great weekend.